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Men at Work and Down Under, I'm Maria Danza. And if you feel like going to the movies this weekend, I'll tell you what opened up nationwide this weekend. 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

0: More than words. That's extreme. I'm Maria Danza. And if you wanted to go to the movies this weekend, there are three movies that opened up in theaters yesterday. One of them is Supergirl. The other one is Jackass. Best and Last, the final one, I guess, you know. And Couture, starring Angelina Jolie, which I've never heard of. Anyway, see if any of these are strong enough to take on the toys at the box office.
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3: Here's the updated forecast from 92.7, thevan.com. Lows level off around 62 tonight under partly cloudy skies. High of 88 tomorrow. Lots of sunshine. Mainly clear skies tomorrow night. Lows dip down to about 70. I'm meteorologist Paul Trombley. Right now, 79.
14: Hey there, it's Brent Allen from the Lakeshore's Wake Up Call. Jim McKinney will be filling in for me on the Wake Up Call while I am gone on vacation, and he is loaded down with prizes, all kinds of great stuff, including some of the hottest tickets of summer, and he will get you registered for the Off the Grid contest. 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

0: I'm on fire. That is Bruce Springsteen. I'm Maria Danza, and the music industry magazine Pollstar. They reported that the top earning rock bands on tour during the first half of 2026 were AC/DC, The Eagles, Trans-Siberian Orchestra, and Bruce Springsteen.
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0: 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I'm telling all my friends to tune into you guys and for them to tell their friends. 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
1: Young Lust, that's Pink Floyd. I'm Maria Danz. And I don't know, did you follow the story about Gracie the giraffe? Gracie went missing from a ranch about 2 hours outside of San Antonio. Maybe Gracie was upset about the Spurs losing to the Knicks. But anyway, this was on June 18th. She apparently made her way out of this high game fence, and they finally found her on Thursday. They had a reward out and everything. So, happy ending. Gracie is just fine. But I'm thinking, really, how do you lose a giraffe? I mean, it's not like they mesh.
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3: Here's the updated forecast from 92.7thevan.com. Lows dip down to about 62 tonight under partly cloudy skies. Mainly clear skies tomorrow. High temperatures reach up to 88. I'm meteorologist Jennifer Vujitsky. Currently, it's 73 degrees.
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0: Genesis, and that's all. I'm Maria Danz, and we thought that was all for George Lucas after he kind of walked away from Hollywood after selling Star Wars to Disney in 2012, but he's making a return to the movies. He has a voice role in the new movie Minions and Monsters. 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
15: Here's the updated forecast from 92.7thevan.com. Lows dip down to about 62 tonight under partly cloudy skies. Highs level off around 88. Tomorrow, mainly clear. 70 tomorrow night. I'm meteorologist Derek Height. Currently 73.
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0: You know we love to air Don Henley's Dirty Laundry. I'm Rhea Danza. Thanks for joining us this weekend. And you believe that we are halfway through the Major League Baseball season already. Friday was the halfway point. And right now, I mean, there are a lot of teams that aren't that great, yet still in contention for the playoffs. So I don't know if it's the best season we've ever had, but still, the All-Star Game is going to happen July 14th in Philadelphia. So there's a ways to go, but we're halfway there.
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0: Blaze of Glory, that is John Bon Jovi. I'm Maria Danza, and he did confirm he's fully recovered from that major vocal cord surgery. It took a while, but he's there, and he's getting ready to kick off the Forever Tour with a 9-show residency at Madison Square Garden in New York City, and that's going to start on July 7th.
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2: Here's the updated forecast from 92.7thevan.com. Mainly cloudy skies expected tonight with a low of 62. Lots of sunshine tomorrow. High temperatures reach up to 88. Mainly clear tomorrow night. Lows dip down to about 70. I'm meteorologist Paul Trombley. Currently, it's 66 degrees.
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Tonight it's you. That's Cheap Trick. I'm Maria Danza, and Billy Idol's getting yet another honor. More on that coming up in minutes. Right now, Orleans, and Still the One.

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0: Rebel Yell, that's Billy Idol, La Brigadanza, and he's having such a great year. Now he and his longtime collaborator Steve Stevens have been inducted into Guitar Center's Hollywood Rock Walk. This happened on Tuesday night, and he's in good company. It also includes Eric Clapton, Aerosmith, John Lennon, Jimi Hendrix, Black Sabbath. And, of course, this comes ahead of his induction into the Rock and Roll Hall of Fame in November. And next up for Billy, he's going to launch the next leg of It's a Nice Day to Tour Again tour, and that's going to happen on August 7th. 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
16: 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Here's the updated forecast from 92.7 thevan.com. Lows level off around 62. Tonight, under mainly cloudy skies, lots of sunshine. Tomorrow, highs level off around 88. I'm meteorologist Jennifer Wojcicki. Currently, 66.
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0: Keep your hands to yourself. I'm Maria Danza. Thank you so much for hanging out with us. That was the Georgia Satellites. And, well, I'm just amazed by Serena Williams. First of all, she's not just playing doubles this coming Thursday or Friday. We don't know yet. With her sister at Wimbledon. But she is now filling in the final spot at the Wimbledon Ladies Singles as a wild card. And that's going to start this Monday, June 29th.
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0: Phil Collins, I Wish It Would Rain Down. I'm Maria Danza, and I'm sure you heard that he's about to be inducted into the Rock and Roll Hall of Fame as a solo artist, and he declined an invitation to perform at the gala. You know, he said he's just really not ready after the years of health issues, you know, not right now anyway, and it's going to happen in November at the Peacock Theater in Los Angeles. But just because he won't be performing doesn't mean he's ruled out actually attending it and making an appearance, so we'll keep you posted.
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2: 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Mainly cloudy skies tonight with a low of 62. Highs level off around 88 tomorrow. Mainly clear tomorrow night. Lows dip down to about 70. I'm meteorologist Derek Height. Right now, it's 66 degrees.
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from the Prime IV Hydration and Wellness of Holland Studios, where we keep you rocking all weekend long. We are the Lakeshore's 92.7, The Van, WYBN, Saugatuck Holland.

The Police and Roxanne, I'm Maria Danza. And if it's true that Taylor Swift and Travis Kelce are getting married at Madison Square Garden, they won't be the first. More on that coming up after Steve Perry. Right now, it's Rainbow.

0: Steve Perry and O'Sherry, I'm Maria Danza. Thanks so much for hanging out with us this weekend. And I'm sure you heard the rumors that Travis Kelce and Taylor Swift may be getting married at Madison Square Garden. Well, they wouldn't be the first. Sly Stone got married there in 1974, and a concert was part of the ceremony. How cool is that? Like, best wedding ever, right? And then, you might remember this, in 1982, on July 1st, 2,075 couples were part of a mass wedding. Can you imagine? I had a double wedding, but I can't imagine 2,075.
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18: Here's the updated forecast from 92.7thevan.com. Mainly cloudy overnight with a low of 62. Mainly sunny skies Sunday, high of 88. Mainly clear skies Sunday night, lows level off around 70. I'm meteorologist Paul Trombley. Currently, it's 64 degrees.
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0: Ride Like the Wind, that's Christopher Cross. I'm Maria Danza, and if you're a fan of the show, you probably know this and have watched it already. But in case you've been busy, The Bear Season 5 is now available as of Thursday. 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

Hey, South Haven and West Olive, your playlist is right here, and this great music is priced right. 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

0: Turn to Stone, it's ELO. Before that, we heard Van Halen and Jump. I'm Maria Danza, and I love Van Halen, and I loved all their music with David Lee Roth. And I love David Lee Roth, you know? And he's out there doing his thing, and I saw some video from it. And again, I love him, but I had no idea what he was singing. I think it was Everybody Wants Some. I don't know, but yeah, he kind of looked like Dr. Smith's grandfather.
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2: Here's the updated forecast from 92.7thevan.com. Mainly cloudy skies expected overnight with a low of 62. Mainly clear skies Sunday, high temperatures reach up to 88. I'm meteorologist Jennifer Wojcicki. Right now, 64.
3: 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Jim McKinney will be filling in for me on the Wake Up Call while I am gone on vacation, and he is loaded down with prizes, all kinds of great stuff, including some of the hottest tickets of summer, and he will get you registered for the Off the Grid contest. A two-night getaway might be in your future as he goes off the grid every weekday morning. 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

Take us with you on your next run. We'll be right there with you. All 9 minutes. 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The Van.

Another one bites the dust. Hi, I'm Maria Dance, and if you're a fan of Dark Shadows, I've got some news for you coming up. Right now, it's Golden Earring.

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0: Blues Traveler and Runaround, I'm Maria Danz, and if you're a big fan of Dark Shadows, there's a new adult animated version that's going to be coming out. There's no release date yet. It's also, of course, the 60th anniversary of the show this year, and Michelle Pfeiffer, she was in one of the movies, right? I think the Johnny Depp movie, the Dark Shadows movie, and she's a big fan of the show, and she said she would love to do a TV remake for Dark Shadows. I guess she would play Elizabeth. That's what she played in the movie. I don't know, but I'm here for it. Just please, I beg of you, make that bat more realistic.
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9: Here's the updated forecast from 92.7thevan.com. Lows around 62 overnight under mainly cloudy skies. Mainly clear skies Sunday, 88. Lows around 70 Sunday night. I'm meteorologist Derek Height. Right now, 63.
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0: Well, Daryl Hall recently shared a health update after undergoing a kidney transplant. Who knew, right? I'll tell you what he has to say coming up. Here he is

0: The Reflex sets Duran Duran. I'm Maria Danza, and Daryl Hall shared a health update after undergoing this recent kidney transplant. He said, I thought you should know that I recently received a kidney transplant from a very kind and generous living donor. And it happened a couple of weeks ago, and I'm already starting to feel better. It was, according to my doctors, a complete success. He said, I should be back to normal in a few months, so get ready for more music and lots of Daryl's House shows.
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0: Let It Ride, Bachman Turner Overdrive. I'm Maria Danza. Just about done here for today. Thank you so much for spending some time with me. Appreciate you. Enjoy the rest of your weekend and keep it right here.
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2: Here's the updated forecast from 92.7thevan.com. Mainly cloudy overnight with a low of 62. Mainly sunny skies Sunday, high of 88. Mainly clear skies Sunday night, lows level off around 70. I'm meteorologist Paul Trombley. Currently 66.
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From the Prime IV Hydration and Wellness of Holland Studios, we are the Lakeshore's 92.7 The Van, WYVN, Saugatuck, Holland.

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We're you and you're us. What song are you going to play next? 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

0: Jay Giles Band. So when you're in the shower putting on makeup, say a silent prayer. 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
9: Hi, this is Kim, Community Wellness Director and Manager of Prime IV Hydration and Wellness in Holland. I know that a lot of you are following my weight loss journey through Prime IV, so I wanted to give everyone an update. I have lost over 65 pounds since August, but I wanted to share some non-scale victories with you. I have dropped from a 3X to a large, which is a size 24 to a 14. I have so much more energy and I am sleeping better at night. I don't have the joint aches and pains that I used to have, and I can cross my legs. Yes, that's a big deal. I started this journey because I wanted to have more energy and feel better for my granddaughter. I have achieved that and much more. Not to mention the fun I'm having shopping for new clothes. 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
14: Here's the updated forecast from 92.7 thevan.com. Mainly cloudy skies expected overnight with a low of 62. Mainly clear skies Sunday, high temperatures reach up to 88. I'm meteorologist Jennifer Wojcicki. Currently, it's 66 degrees.
15: Hello and welcome to This Week in Rock History, brought to you by Googs Pub and Grub on Hastings Avenue in Holland, where everything is Googlicious. I'm Brent Allen. Let's find out what happened this week in rock history. This week in 1967, the three-day Monterey Pop Festival out in Monterey, California began. It was the first of the 1960s great rock festivals, featuring performances from a variety of artists, including Jimi Hendrix, Janis Joplin, The Who, and The Grateful Dead. 50,000 people attended that very first day. This week in 1989, Ringo Starr announced that the E Street Band's Clarence Clemons, the band's Rick Danko and Levon Helm, and the Eagles' Joe Walsh would be among the artists joining him for his first all-star band tour. In 1999, U2 lead singer Bono was among those who formed a human chain around the building in Cologne, Germany, where the G8 summit was being held. The demonstration, part of the international campaign to cancel the debts of all third world countries. And finally, this week in 2011, Bruce Springsteen and the E Street Band sax player Clarence Clemons died in West Palm Beach, Florida, 6 days after suffering a stroke. The big man was 69 years old. And that's what happened this week in rock history, brought to you by Googs Pub and Grub on Hastings Avenue in Holland, where everything is Googlicious. I'm Brent Allen. Join me next time for This Week in Rock History on 92.7 The Van.
0: Happy weekend. It's Marty. For being here. Tears for Fears.

0: That is cars and drives. So women tend to drink more after marrying. Men drink less. Researchers found that single women, either divorced or unmarried, tend to drink less than women who were married. On the other hand, married men tend to have the least number of drinks, while unmarried and divorced men tend to have the highest number of drinks.
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0: Tom Petty. It's Marty. So as your commute stressing you out, then open your mouth and sing along with the radio. Singing interrupts the breathing pattern that causes anger and tension, according to studies.
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2: Here's the updated forecast from 92.7thevan.com. Mainly cloudy skies expected overnight with lows around 62. Mainly sunny skies Sunday. Daytime highs approaching 88. Lows around 70 Sunday night. I'm meteorologist Derek Height. Right now, 66.
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From the Prime IV Hydration and Wellness of Holland Studios, we are the Lakeshore's 92.7 The Van, WYVN, Saugatuck, Holland.

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8: Here's the updated forecast from 92.7thevan.com. Mainly cloudy skies overnight with lows around 62. Lots of sunshine Sunday. High temperatures reach up to 88. Lows around 70 Sunday night. I'm meteorologist Paul Trombley. Right now, it's 65 degrees.
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0: Cindy Lauper, listening to Marty, medical experts point out that people fixate on their waist frequently. Yeah. Now, if you know, Jenna Rose, you should be going at least once every 6 to 48 hours. At any given time, you're, you know, lugging around between 5 and 7 pounds with that, too, which think about that one.
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2: 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It appears by its own numbers, the U.S. government seems insolvent. 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

0: That is ELO. 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
2: Here's the updated forecast from 92.7thevan.com. Lows dip down to about 62 overnight under mainly cloudy skies. Lots of sunshine Sunday. Highs level off around 88. I'm meteorologist Jennifer Vujitsky. Right now, it's 64 degrees.
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0: That is Meatloaf. So M&M's introducing a version of its candies made with an artificial dye starting in August. Marks the 85th anniversary. The change does come with a trade-off, though. M&M's plans to eliminate the blue and brown candies from their lineup.
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13: Here's the updated forecast from 92.7thevan.com. Mainly cloudy skies expected overnight with lows around 62. Mainly sunny skies Sunday. Daytime highs approaching 88. Lows around 70 Sunday night. I'm meteorologist Derek Height. Right now, it's 64 degrees.
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0: Hey, it's Marty. Enjoying the weekend? I hope so. Here's Journey.

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0: found some Leonard Skinner's sniff diet. Use your nose to lose weight. 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
2: Here's the updated forecast from 92.7thevan.com. Mainly cloudy skies expected overnight with a low of 62. Highs level off around 88 Sunday, mainly sunny. Partly cloudy skies Sunday night, lows dip down to about 70. I'm meteorologist Paul Trombley. Currently, it's 64 degrees.
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4: Hey, West Michigan, it's Jer from Park Theater. 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And right now, Park Theater's alive. 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It might be open mic on a Tuesday, someone getting on stage for the first time and the whole room's with them. 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

0: Daryl Hall, John Oates. So keep your eye on a woman if she's got a wine glass in her hand. 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
12: Here's the updated forecast from 92.7 thevan.com. Lows level off around 62. Overnight, under mainly cloudy skies, mainly sunny skies, Sunday, daytime highs approaching 88. I'm meteorologist Jennifer Fujitsky. Currently, it's 63 degrees.
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0: Thank you so much for having us on. Greatly appreciate you. It's police.

0: Tom Petty, when we spend hours and hours agonizing over buying you the just right bathing suit. My question is, why do we call it a bathing suit? 85% of women that were polled said they never plan on getting it wet anyway, so I just call it, like, beach wear.
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0: Green Day, it's Marty. Guys, your girlfriend, wife, whatever looks at you and says, you know, does these jeans make me look fat? What do you do? Under no circumstances do you answer yes. Best answer, you really look great. Look at that curve they give you. But suppose she really doesn't like the chubby look. And you just basically say, you know, the pants are not hitting you quite right. Just go over that.
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2: Here's the updated forecast from 92.7thevan.com. Mainly sunny today with highs around 88. 70 tonight. Slight chance for storms tomorrow, 93. Partly cloudy skies. I'm meteorologist Derek Height. Right now, it's 63 degrees.
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0: This is your weekend. Thanks for spending it with us. From the Prime IV Hydration and Wellness of Holland Studios, we are the Lakeshore's 92.7 The Van, WYVN, Saugatuck, Holland.
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2: The Allegan County Community Foundation, Amanda Chappell, on the other side of our table this morning. Amanda, good morning.
3: Hi. Good morning, Gary. Happy to be here.
2: Let's begin first with an initiative that is helping Allegan County youth, to a certain extent, save My Future Fund. Tell us about how that program is going.
3: Yeah, absolutely. So My Future Fund is one of the foundation's newest initiatives. We launched it officially in January, and it is a children's savings account program. So we were fortunate to get a grant from CEDM through the state to launch this program in Allegan County, and we were grateful to partner it with three school districts. So we initially launched this program in Plainwell Community Schools, in Allegan Public Schools, and Fenville Public Schools, and shortly after, we were also able to onboard all of Glenn Public Schools. So the kindergarten through fifth graders at Glenn are now in the program as well. All of those districts, we started with onboarding kindergartners, and throughout the way also got to add Fenville sixth graders. So essentially, My Future Fund helps students learn the importance of saving and the practice of saving from a very early age. So from February to May, me and my team were actually in the schools once a month. We would go set up for deposit days, where students and, you know, families, of course, have the opportunity to send their child with money to deposit. We have a whole little deposit set up. They have a bank little slip that they fill out. We stamp it with our big deposit stamp, and they get to take it home and really feel like they put their money in the bank. So part of this program is being present, being at events, being in schools to be visible and help students save. But one thing that we're really looking forward to next year is getting into classrooms, so bringing community partners into classrooms to help do different financial literacy activities, to work with the teachers, with the schools, to really just keep repeating the importance of savings. One big reason why we're really interested in this program is just because of the research. Research shows that children from low to moderate income households that have a savings of just a range from $1 to $500 are three times more likely to enroll in college and four times more likely to graduate. So one of the kind of benchmarks, if you will, of the program is by simply participating, right? By being a kindergartner in one of those districts and by doing the fun activities that we offer throughout the school year, they could walk away when they graduate high school with $545. And while that's not a lot in, you know, today's age where everything is costing a little bit more, that is still a good chunk of money that they can feel really proud of, that they save, that they're allocating towards their future plans. So obviously this program is very new to us. It's, you know, it's like a baby that just started walking. We're kind of figuring out how it works, but we're very excited to be back in those four school districts next year. And we're having conversations about expansion into other districts, which we would really love to do at some point in the future.
2: You've answered one of my questions I was going to pose to you, Amanda, about whether or not this program is being observed by some other districts. So that can be more than just the M89 program. And I think you know why I say M89. Plainwell, Allegan, Fenville, they're all on M89.
3: Yeah, I guess I never stopped and realized that. But yes, I was actually in a meeting yesterday with a district that was, you know, like, sign us up, we're ready right now. And so for us, it's just making sure we have the capacity and then working with donors and partners to ensure that we have the funding to sustain. But we're having those conversations. We're very much looking to make this a countywide program in the future.
2: When you mention capacity, part of it is, of course, having the partners of helping out with the foundation. To a certain extent, dare I say, human capacity, because, you know, if you got four districts, if you count Glenn School, now, then you get maybe a fifth, a sixth, a seventh. And there's not many of the ACCF personnel around to be able to do that, help out in a hands-on way.
3: No, absolutely. We're a small but mighty team. And so that was a big conversation that we were having when we were, you know, we just wrapped up the school year, so we planned everything for next year. And we tried to plan it in a way that it is doable for our staff side, but also still really impactful and meaningful for the students and families involved, because we don't want to do something to, you know, do it fast and not do it well. And so we're working with, you know, volunteers. There's opportunities for people to get involved. It doesn't necessarily need to be me doing all of the deposit days at the schools, right? There was a grandmother in one of the school districts that came every deposit day, and she was, before I knew it, she was going down to the classrooms and getting the students for me and helping out. We are really grateful for that. So we are looking to bring some volunteer capacity into the mix as well.
2: And that's something that normally when we talk about getting volunteers, it's for the organizations that the Allegan County Community Foundation assists. This is something that's now, to a certain extent, more direct.
3: Yeah, absolutely. This would be, you know, one of the fewer ways that you could volunteer directly with us. But yeah, we're still kind of working that out, but we're really looking forward to continue to bring people into the mix, because the program is really neat and it has so much potential. And I'm really excited to see it unfold in Fenville next year for those 6th and 7th graders, because we're kind of working on two different ends, right? We're working with our kindergartners, who bring us their quarters and their dollars, and, you know, mom probably just told them to. They're not really sure why they're doing it. But in 6th and 7th grade, that's a much more real feeling that you are making future plans and you're saving your money. And so it's kind of really neat to see it unfolding on both sides.
2: One thing I've noticed over the last year or so is the return, and follow me on this, Amanda, the return of the lemonade stands. Kids are selling lemonades in front of their front yards now a little bit more often. Maybe it's just a neighbor and I'm in the Hudsonville area, but still, I'm seeing a few more. And you tie it in, if you talk about the 5th and 6th graders in Fenville doing that, you tie it in with the kids who are maybe doing this and saying, hey, you can help save for your own future fund by having maybe a lemonade stand for a day or two.
3: Yeah, absolutely. I have to say, I love a good lemonade stand, and I have been seeing some lately. But absolutely, that type of thing. We also like encourage, you know, students, if, you know, if they believe in the tooth fairy and the tooth fairy visits them and the tooth fairy leaves them money, bring your tooth fairy money, put it in your savings account. So all the little ways that students can really take initiative and take control of their savings, because we want to instill that this is your money, this is your future, and you're starting to contribute to it now. So that's really important for us.
2: And a byproduct of this, of course, and I think we've discussed it, if not, it's been discussed in previous conversations with the foundation, is dealing with financial literacy, and this really helps at an early age.
3: Yeah, I think like so many things that I've experienced as a young adult, I'm like, oh, well, I don't really remember learning this. You're like, oh, it would have been cool if they, you know, taught me that. And so that's really important to us. And that's one of the core pieces of the program that we're still working on implementing. I mean, it's been, you know, 1 year now. And so we're working with our financial partner, Huntington, and other local banks and interested financial advisors, because a lot of them have expressed interest in wanting to work, you know, directly with students and wanting to provide those services. And so it's not just save your money. It's why you save, how you save. When you get older, you save for retirement. It's different types of savings accounts. It's, you know, how to responsibly use a credit card. It's all of those things. It's not just actually saving money. So we're really excited to get that portion of it going.
2: Amanda, of course, when we have her in here, we talk a lot about youth programs such as My Future Fund, but other youth programs the foundation has. Of course, Amanda went through part of the youth programs through the ACCF while as a student. Now she sort of oversees many of the things, including the tag team. And now that we are speaking in June, an academic year is over. Another one doesn't start for another couple of months. It's a time maybe to get all the ducks in a row so that when August comes and a new academic year is ready to go, not only is the tag team in place, but other youth programs are getting ready to go for academic 2027.
3: Absolutely. And I know it's, you know, it's June right now, but it does feel like August is just around the corner. So definitely getting our ducks in a row. I'm super excited. This is the first time since I've been at the foundation that we once again have membership on our tag team from each school district in Allegan County. So that includes Hamilton and Saugatuck, who are not in our ISD, but we're very grateful to have representation from every single school. So that will be really exciting. We've, you know, had some holes here and there. I think ever since COVID, you know, just participation has dropped a little bit. So I'm really looking forward to that. we did have 6 seniors graduate, so that always kind of takes a big chunk of, like, our leadership that, you know, students who have been in the program for a while phased out. With that being said, we have a lot of new students, and so I'm excited kind of for the next iteration of the tag team, right? Every time you kind of get a new cohort in, they have different perspectives, different questions, and they're pushing me. They're like, Amanda, we want to be out in the community more. We want to be doing more hands-on projects, and so working right now with my colleague, shout out to Kids Food Basket. We just asked you, so if you're hearing this, you know, I'm sure it's in your email, but we're trying to get our team up to the Kids Food Basket to visit and volunteer this summer. They have some opportunities, I believe, for students to volunteer and work in the farm, and so we did a site visit there a few years ago, and the students have been asking to go back, and so those are types of things that we're starting to incorporate more and more. Service-based learning is what they're really interested in at this time.
2: As you, as the liaison with the tag team and the foundation, you sort of help channel their efforts, their ideas in a constructive manner. Which programs do you see perhaps tag team doing as we get into the school year itself? Or is it more of a case of once the school year begins, it's maybe scaled back to, for them concentrating their studies, but also dealing with allocating the funds because they make the decisions on which programs get the funding that help youth in Allegan County?
3: Yeah, absolutely. Always trying to be mindful of their studies, and the school year gets very busy very quickly. But we will have our kind of orientation kickoff event in August, so that will be right around the time that they're going back to school, and at that time I will work with the leadership of the tag team to kind of outline their schedule for the year and, you know, identify different partners that we can go and visit or can come visit us to learn more about, to do some hands-on stuff. They right now review grants at the same time every year, so that's a really good placeholder in the schedule, but we are looking at, you know, just different ways that they can have flexible funds for, you know, things come up. Sometimes nonprofits have really great ideas, or sometimes the tag team, they want to, you know, practice proactive grant making and say, well, we want to fund this organization for this. And so we're kind of like reexamining how that can work, but overall just trying to incorporate a little bit more connection with community partners.
2: Yeah. Now, if you'd like more information about the Allegan County Community Foundation, you can go online to AlleganFoundation.org, AlleganFoundation.org, or call the foundation at 269-673-8344. Amanda Chappell, as always, thank you very much for letting us know what's going on with the Allegan County Community Foundation. Wish you and Stephanie and everybody at the foundation well. Thank you.
3: Thanks, Gary.
4: And that's Perspectives for this week. From the 99.7 1450 WHTC Newsroom, I'm Gary Stevens. Thank you very much for listening. 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

I woke last night to the sound of thunder. How far off, I sat and wondered. Started humming a song from 1962. Ain't it funny how the night moves? When you just don't seem to have as much to lose. 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

0: That is ZZ Top. So, what could your husband do better? Most wives say their spouses can learn to communicate better. Also learn to get better massages, clean, and cook more often.
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13: Here's the updated forecast from 92.7TheVan.com. 88 today under mainly sunny skies. Lows around 70 tonight, partly cloudy. Slight chance of thunderstorms tomorrow. Daytime highs approaching 93. Sunshine mixed with clouds at times. I'm meteorologist Paul Trombley. Currently 63.
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0: Black Crowes, it's Marty. 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
2: Hey, West Michigan, it's Jer from Park Theater. 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And right now, Park Theater's alive. 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

Toto, hold the line. I'm Jackson Beckham. How you doing? Back in the day, Van Halen said no brown M&Ms in the dressing room. Well, now there will be no more brown M&Ms. We'll tell you more next. Here's Van Halen, Hot for Teacher.

Hey, South Haven and West Olive, your playlist is right here. And this great music is priced right. It's all free for the listening. We are the Lakeshore's 92.7

0: Van and Nancy Wilson, It's Heart with These Dreams. Van Halen was one of the bands who said they don't want any brown M&Ms in the dressing room. It was a rider on their contract. The purpose of that clause was to make sure the people issuing the contract read everything carefully. Well, now it's coming true. M&M's 85th anniversary coming up in August, and there will be no more brown M&Ms.
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19: Here's the updated forecast from 92.7 TheVan.com. Mainly clear skies today with daytime highs approaching 88. Partly cloudy skies tonight, lows level off around 70. I'm meteorologist Jennifer Wojcicki. Right now, it's 62 degrees.
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0: You're hanging out with Jackson Beckham. Here's Billy Joel with the Uptown.

0: It's Boston with Amanda. 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There are still some rules, though. Don't wear flip-flops to work. They look unprofessional. 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

0: It's Player and Baby Come Back. Jackson Beckham here. Ladies spend hours shopping and agonizing over just the right bathing suit. But probably bathing suit is the wrong name for those clothes. Should just call them beach clothes. The reason? 85% of all women's bathing suits never get wet, not even once.
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2: Here's the updated forecast from 92.7thevan.com. Mainly sunny today with highs around 88. 70 tonight. Slight chance for storms tomorrow, 93. Partly cloudy skies. I'm meteorologist Derek Height. Right now, 63.
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0: This is your weekend. Thanks for spending it with us. From the Prime IV Hydration and Wellness of Holland Studios, we are the Lakeshore's 92.7 The Van, WYVN, Saugatuck Holland.
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0: Good morning, West Michigan, and welcome. Here we are again. It's Sunday morning, and thank you for joining us here, Saugatuck on Sunday on 92.7 The Van and streaming live. That's right, our streaming has been back up for over a week now. We had a couple weeks of a hiccup. It wasn't working, but you can go to 92.7thevan.com if you don't have a real radio. But I suggest you get a real radio just to have it on hand. We're coming to you live from our little studio overlooking the corner of Hoffman and Butler Streets here in beautiful downtown Saugatuck. And you know, I'm Gregory Muncie. And good morning to everyone who's already on the road, already walking the beach, already waiting in line for a coffee. I see them over there at Uncommon Grounds, or still in their pajamas listening from the cottage. We don't judge. You can stay in your pajamas all day. Just don't go to Walmart in them, because then we will judge you. It is the last Sunday in June, the weekend before the 4th of July. And if you've been downtown this week, you probably noticed at least one of the following things: that summer has officially shown up. The streets are full. The patios are packed. The boats are everywhere. And every ice cream shop has a line long enough to qualify as its own parade here in Parade Town. We've got a parade coming up next week, and we'll talk about that. We've got a great guest lineup. You know, it's summer when you can hear someone say, "Honey, just park here and walk," from about three blocks away. But honestly, that's not a bad idea. There's plenty of parking if you get a little bit creative about it. In fact, we'll have Inner Urban on, director, Becky, of Inner Urban. She'll be on the show, and we're going to talk about parking solutions. And believe it or not, there are places to park if you listen to the show. This week also kicks off the excitement leading into Independence Day and the celebrations that'll continue as our country heads towards our 250th anniversary, or birthday. Some people say birthday, some people say anniversary. It's just a great reminder that small towns like ours are really the heart of America. Main streets, local shops, neighbors helping neighbors, community events, and that's what makes this place so special, and that's what makes this show that you're listening to. Now let's thank the folks who help make this show happen every Sunday. The Interurban Transit Authority, because spending your vacation looking for parking isn't nearly as much fun as spending it at the beach. Let somebody else do the driving while you actually enjoy your day. And, you know, a lot of times the beach gets full with parking. We have huge parking lot there at Oval Beach. But when you're going into the beach, you're not paying to get into the beach. You're paying for your parking spot and to help maintain the parking lot there and facilities there at Oval Beach. However, you can walk in for free, you can ride your bike in for free, or you can pay a dollar and take the Interurban. Even when the beach is full, packed, and you can't drive your car in, you can still take the Interurban, and they'll drop you off, and then they'll come pick you up whenever you're ready to come home. And so give them a call, 269-857-1418. Of course, don't forget to download our new app. Just look at your app store, go to Interurban, you'll see our little cartoon bus there. And it's a really great way. A lot of people have been using it. It's a great way to get around town. Also, back to the Fuchsia Flower Shop. I did a wedding yesterday for Kyla Smith and her husband. I can't think of his name offhand. But they got married at a Cut Above Events. It is the wedding season for me, and I'm busy there at the flower shop. And, you know, of course, back to the Fuchsia, located across the street from the post office on Butler Street, where flowers have rescued anniversaries, birthdays, apologies, and more. And it's more than just buying a card. It's really helping to celebrate the moment. So go check us out. Check out our website. 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And, of course, our website is backtothefuchsia.net. Also, Lucia's World Emporium. It's one of my favorite stores, located right across the street from the Sandbar. One of my favorite haunts, because you never leave with what you plan to buy, and somehow you always leave happier than when you walked in. Of course, that's all fair trade, and they do a great job there with all of that. Go check them out. Also, Capizzo Art Gallery, celebrating local artists and proving that creativity is alive and well right here on Michigan's Art Coast. A big happy birthday to Capizzo Art Gallery. They've got a big event going on today for their fifth anniversary. That's right. They've got their fifth anniversary coming up, and they're going to have a really cool event, outdoor music, and that's going to be going on all day today. And so you'll want to check it out. It starts at 4 p.m. to 7 p.m. Of course, they're open at 11 if you want to go check out the gallery first. You can celebrate their five-year anniversary. Again, they're going to have backyard tunes from Handmade Moments. That's the name of the band. And go enjoy the artwork there and their little celebrations. So more going on with Capizzo Gallery when we get into events, and we'll talk about that. But I've got to talk about the rest of our sponsors, because that's what we do. Mill Pond Realty, helping people find their dream home while the rest of us continue our favorite hobby, browsing waterfront listings and that we definitely can't afford. But, well, I mean, not all of us. I mean, some of us can. I've got this, I was walking back from the Star of Saugatuck, a ride that I took with some friends, and Laura had to, hey, Gregory, what are you doing? I said, well, we're walking back. I've got this house I want you to share. It's it's on Goshorn Lake. 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And now, here's what's coming this morning. At 7:30, we'll visit with Deb Petrie. She's going to give us the dish on American Spoon. Get it? We'll talk about the company that's made fruit preserve sauces and Michigan flavors famous around the country. She's on a couple times a year. Fair warning, if you're hungry now, you're going to be starving after this interview. We always get hungry after she's on. But I made a fresh homemade cherry pie with sour cherry pie filling preserves, a new product that she's going to share here on the show. Also at 8 o'clock, Ashley Siebelink, she's the executive director of the Convention and Visitors Bureau. She'll join us with everything happening for the busiest weeks of the year, festivals, fireworks, visitors, and enough things to do that your vacation may actually need a vacation. You ever take a vacation and come home and think, wow, I need a vacation from that, yeah. Then at 8:30, we'll introduce Becky Carton-Crandell. She's the executive director of Interurban. We'll hear about summer ridership, getting around town without the parking headache, and all the exciting things happening with one of the best little transit systems anywhere. Honestly, over 45 years has been serving our community. And today, CJ, let's get that disco ball down. Because today, if we can get that disco ball down, yeah, that's the volume button. Okay, just so he knows. I made a terrible mistake. I've invited someone who has known me since I was a kid. Joining me as my co-host is my lifelong friend from the east side of the state, Lisa Pierce.
1: Good morning, everybody. Thanks for having me, Greg. Always a pleasure.
0: Now, most guests come on the show to promote a business or an event. Lisa came armed with 40 years of embarrassing stories. She remembers that haircut and that hair color that I wish everyone would forget. She remembers the fashion choices that should probably remain classified. Remember my silver parachute pants?
1: I do, and in exchange for my silence, we'll talk about payment later.
0: Yeah, right. Actually, she still says, she's one of the few people here on Earth who can honestly say, Greg, I've known you before you had common sense.
1: Very true.
0: She's still waiting for that day. So if today's show suddenly turns into a two-hour roast of your radio host, that's me, you'll know exactly whose fault it is. Lisa, welcome to Soccer Talk.
1: Thank you very much. Always a pleasure to be here. Lots of great stuff happening and looking forward to talking about all the latest and greatest.
0: Oh, you've got your radio voice on. It's great to have you here, although I'm already regretting giving you the microphone.
1: Yeah, you should. So you should. Not your first mistake and definitely not your last.
0: We had a great visit yesterday. Lisa, you're from the east side of the state. What do you do for a living over there? Share with us your exciting life.
1: Oh, I know lots of secrets about lots of people, but professionally I'm known as a registered nurse and work remotely and live on the east side of the state where we are both from.
0: Yeah.
1: And always nice to visit here. I call this my second home and love coming out.
0: Yeah, you come a couple times a year. She brought her cousin again this time, like you did earlier in the spring. We have the illustrious Tracy Queen sitting in the background. And we were all sitting together. They'd just come to town, and we were all sitting together and got a text from Liz Dyer, who happens to be here in town. And she's actually staying at the American in Douglas. And with her friend, what was her friend's name?
1: Sandy.
0: That's right. Sorry, Sandy, if you're listening. So we had like a mini airport high school reunion, and so it was nice to see everybody. Lisa and Tracy and I came to my place here at the studio, where I made a delicious lasagna.
1: It was.
0: And of course, I made the pie that we'll be eating here shortly as well. And then we went for a sunset cruise on the Star of Saugatuck. How was that?
1: Always fun. Always a fun time. Great people and just great scenery and great environment. Everybody should do this.
0: Everybody should. It's busy in town, isn't it? Have you noticed that?
1: I've noticed that. And one thing I also noticed is this town is so dog friendly. Mm-hmm. And that is a wonderful thing.
0: Yeah.
1: Dogs, kids, adults, friends, relatives, classmates. It's a great place to hang out and reconnect with people and meet some new friends.
0: Yeah. And you especially like the dogs. You've been doing a lot of dog watching. I know Tracy was teasing you about that.
1: I know. Everybody hold on to your dogs, because if they come up missing, my address will not be released on this show.
0: So we've got a great show ahead of us, and I want to get through some events as well. But before we get into anything, I do want to. We have a new segment on the show. Did I tell you about this? I started last week.
1: You did
0: week.
1: Not.
0: It's called Gregory's Soapbox.
1: Ooh.
0: Get ready.
1: Okay.
0: Get ready.
1: Grab onto something here.
0: It's funny. This has absolutely nothing to do with whether I agree or disagree with the message being written. It's not about politics. It's not about pride. It's not about conservatives. It's not about liberals. And it's certainly not about free speech. It's about public spaces. I simply don't think our sidewalks are the place for anyone to write their political or social messages, no matter what side they're on. Our sidewalks belong to everyone. They're there to walk on, enjoy, and help showcase our beautiful downtown, not to become a billboard for the issue of the day. Today it might be a message that you support. Tomorrow it could be one you strongly disagree with. If we say one group gets to write on public sidewalks, then fairness says everyone gets the same opportunity, no matter what your opinions are. Before long, you've got a patchwork of competing slogans, causes, campaigns, and opinions covering what should be clean public space. Personally, I think it's ugly. And folks, the few that disagree with me would like to turn this into some kind of political narrative, or an anti-gay narrative, or maybe whatever they can find, whatever card they think they can use to turn it into their narrative. But again, it's as simple as me thinking it's ugly. And, you can't get away with it in many cities. In fact, Grand Haven doesn't let you do it. New York doesn't let you do it. Like a big city like New York, you can't do it in Washington, D.C., where, you know, there's lots of opinions there. You can't do it in San Diego. And again, like, you can't do it in our surrounding communities. It's defacing public property. Unfortunately, our city council, most of them, not all of them, decided that chalk was not permanent. So it wasn't defacing. Well, I say that whether it's permanent or temporary, if it's on public space, it's defacing. So I'm all for free speech. You can hold a rally, carry a sign, wear a T-shirt, wear a letter to the editor, post on social media, or write a letter to the editor, rather. You can post on social media. You can find every opinion on everything. Just go to Facebook or just go to, you know, anywhere. There are countless ways to express yourself, so it's not about free speech. Unfortunately, some people agree with that, including, you know, I don't know why, but our mayor doesn't seem that as defacing either. So I just thought that was odd. And our city manager actually is from Grand Haven, and he was on their city council, and of course they said no. When sidewalk chalk came up to their subject. So, you know, I think there's value in keeping shared public spaces neutral, welcoming, and uncluttered. And that's not about censorship. It's about stewardship. Sometimes the nicest statement a public sidewalk can make is simply saying a sidewalk. So that's my soapbox of the day. I don't know if you followed us, Lisa, but a couple weeks ago, this group... it's a small group with loud voices. You know how that is. They try to make themselves the majority when it's really quite not.
1: I did see that. I did see the defacement on the sidewalks, and it was a bit disheartening.
0: And it wasn't washing off. Now, this person that did all this writing said, "Oh, that was just a couple sprinkles." No, we had torrential rainfalls that came through here, and it still wasn't washing off. We're not sure what she was using. It wasn't chalk. It had to have been oil-based because we were scrubbing it on our hands and knees for hours until Jared Kearns came with his power washers.
1: I was going to ask you, how did you finally get that?
0: Yeah, we had to get industrial power washers to get that permanent writing that was around the drugstore in that corner. So it's just like, you know, it wouldn't matter if I agreed with the opinion or not. It's public spaces, and I think it's ugly. Period. Guess what? I can say that.
1: Yeah, ta-da.
0: Yeah, ta-da. Guess what? Everybody gets free speech. But that's my soapbox of the day. What do you think of that?
1: I like it.
0: Do you agree?
1: Do you
0: agree? Maybe you don't.
1: Actually, I do agree. I do happen to agree. But the whole point of visiting places like this is it's a place to get away, a place to recharge and refresh, reconnect with people, and that no matter what the opinion is, it's quite a distraction. And, you know, we're all here, whether we're working or playing or whatever, just to enjoy the town and the people.
0: And we're all here together. I mean, we have lots of different walks of life, you know.
1: And that's one of the things that's so great about it.
0: Right. Whatever your lifestyle is, whatever your political preference is, whatever your social preferences are, you know, they're all different, and some people might find offense to them, but this is the kind of town where we're all getting along, and it's always been that way over the years. It seems there are some people like to come and disrupt that idea and thinking that, we're not getting that message. So spent some time at CJ's house last week. He bought a new smoker, and he's been smoking the meat. Everything from ribs to steak. Went over there for steak dinner the other night. Turkey, pulled pork. You've been quite the...
2: I wanted to jump on your soapbox for a minute.
0: Oh, yeah.
2: I just had an idea. It just came to me. My first idea of the day.
0: Oh, golly. Hold on, folks.
2: You know where it's okay to write whatever they want to write?
0: Where?
2: The bathrooms at the sandbar. They can go and write on those walls.
0: Oh, that's right. Yeah, a lot of people write.
1: There was a lot in there. Yeah, very colorful.
0: I don't know if they're allowed to. And if Katie's listening or anybody from the sandbar, if they're up yet, because they worked late last night, they probably don't like that. When I see writing in the sandbar or any bar, and I'm using the bathroom, I try to get rid of it. I wash it off.
1: Oh, I thought you were going to say that you did call for a good time. So
0: Yeah. I do try those numbers once in a while. Sometimes I get lucky. but we have a lot of great events coming up. You know, we've got Ashley Siebelink from the CVB. She'll be on later. And so we're going to cover like the 4th of July events and some of the other things that the CVB has been working on. They're working on a big fall event, too. And I know her and Alec will be on the show later in the year to talk about that. So maybe we'll brief that while she's here as well. All new big event here coming in the fall. But we'll talk about the 4th of July parade, the fireworks, and all of those great things when she's on the show. But until then, let's talk about all the events coming up this week. Saugatuck Douglas District Library is just tons of events going on, hundreds of events these guys have been doing. We had Ingrid Boyer came to our city council meeting, and just to give us a kind of like a year in review and how our little library has been doing. Just in the last year, in this tiny little town where there's like 860 people in Saugatuck, about almost 1,200 in Douglas, that there were almost 50,000 visits to the library in the last, between 2004-2005. There are 3,539 current cardholders, members of our library, our little library. And, we have computers there and Wi-Fi, so folks can, log on. They can check their emails and maybe even do some work from the library. And we've had at the library 6,102 public computer sessions and 21,132 Wi-Fi sessions. So our library really gets a lot of use. A total of 510 total program room sessions. So it's been pretty busy. And then as far as Ingrid was telling us, like the digital world, that's really where it's at libraries now. You know, it's not about books anymore. It's about digital books. And they've had a total circulation of almost 65,000 physical and digital items within the last year at our little library. So I think that was really interesting. But a lot of events going on there at the library that I wanted to cover as well. You know, as we get into here the end of June, we're already at the last weekend of June. But coming up, they do a lot of different programs. And on the 30th, which is Tuesday, they've got a Critchlow Alligator Sanctuary. You can get up close and personal with alligators and other reptile friends. How does that sound?
1: Ooh, fun.
0: You can go, they'll let you pet an alligator? I don't know. You'll have to check it out. But it's coming up this Tuesday, July 30th. Or no, I'm sorry. That's next month, Thursday, July 30th. I don't know why I read it that wrong. But that's going on. Coming up this week, though, on the 2nd, on this coming Thursday, is the Jurassic Magic Show. And it's for all ages at the library. It's a dinosaur-themed books of all sorts that are brought to life with amazing magic, wacky stunts, and lots of audience participation. And so that's going on at the library. You can go check out everything going on at the Saugatuck Douglas Library by checking out their website. And, of course, their website is sdlibrary.org. And that's where you can find out, all of their schedules of all of the events going on. So just wanted to do a little shout-out there for the library. So looking for something to do today? Do your kids want to learn how to make sushi? Maybe they do. Maybe they should go to Lulu Kadoo. And you've been to Lulu Kadoo, haven't you?
1: I have. It's fabulous.
0: That's a great little store. Now this program is designed for kids that are ages six and older, and it encourages children to learn about cultures through food and build early cooking skills such as basic recipe reading, measuring, kitchen safety, and how to create. Of course, adults and children are welcome, and that's going on today. If you can get in there between 12 and 2 p.m., you can go to their event website at lulukadoo.com. And or you can, you know, sign up that way if you'd like to. Or you can just stop by. It's the old bank. It's where Chemical Bank used to be. They moved here into town. It's at 249 Mason Street here in Saugatuck. So it's between 12 and 2. You might want to poke your head in there and see if they have any more availability. I know their cooking classes fill up quick. Let's get to talk about the SCA real quick, Saugatuck Center for the Arts, which is a big contributor to the theatrical, and they also have a couple galleries there as well. They are now playing Into the Woods. You know that play where it's a musical that kind of talks about all of the different
1: fairy tales.
0: Correct. It's put together by composer Stephen Sondheim, and it's a tale. It follows the characters like Cinderella, Little Riding Hood, Little Red Riding Hood, Jack and the Beanstalk, as they venture into the mysterious woods to fulfill their deepest wishes. Now, this is going on through July 12th, and you'll want to get tickets at their website at sc4a.org. That's SC, the number 4a.org, to get Into the Woods. Try to get tickets. That's another one. They, you know, their theater sells out quick, so you want to get in there. What is that?
2: Muskrat Love.
0: Muskrat Love. Oh. CJ decided to play this for you, Lisa. Oh. Because a muskrat is kind of like a downriver.
1: It is. It's the mascot of downriver.
0: Yeah, correct.
1: And affectionately, of course.
0: Yeah, yeah. And in fact,
1: tasty, too.
0: Well, I've never had muskrat myself, but I know folks, our neighbors where we grew up, some people have had muskrat. They actually eat it at the Monroe Country Club.
1: And it's known as a delicacy, which everyone should try at least once.
0: No, thanks. I'll pass. We've got Debbie. I called you Debbie. Deborah Petrie. She's here to bring us the dish on what's going on at American Spoon. And we're going to taste some pie here in a minute and see how that turned out. Don't go anywhere, folks. 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This is Saugatuck on Sunday. We got a great show ahead. And don't go anywhere. We'll be right back.
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1: Jamboni. My producer was just telling me that Mel Brooks is 100 years old today. Happy birthday, Mel Brooks. And we were remembering the movie Blazing Saddles. That was a great movie.
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1: 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This is Gregory Muncy, and today I've got one of my friends that I grew up with, Lisa, from the east side of the state. I asked her to be my co-host today. This is your second time doing this. You did this a few years ago.
2: Yes, I did.
1: And so are you having a good time?
2: A great time.
1: Good. Wonderful. The strawberry moon is coming tomorrow. And that's the full moon. They call it the strawberry moon. Did you know that?
3: I did not know that.
1: But to celebrate all of this, my friend Teresa over at Satya Yoga is having a little session between 6 and 7 p.m. And this is going on tomorrow in celebration of the full moon. And you can sign up by going to their event website. It's only $30. And you go to satyayogasagatuk.com, and you can sign up for this event. You'll practice, you join them, and you'll practice in gathering to honor the full moon with Michelle and Teresa. Each session is unique and focuses on the themes of the current moon. Offering will include yoga, breath work, meditation, sound healing, as well as contemplation and connection. I like to contemplate. June 29th is a strawberry moon, which represents contentment and gratitude. Fruits of early season, the first full moon of the summer season. And so you'll want to sign up for this yoga session. And it should be a lot of fun. Again, go check out their website and sign up. It's only $30, so that's a great value. Speaking of fruit, we talked about strawberry, the fruits of early season. Let's get that disco ball down, CJ. Make her work the runway, because our first guest this morning is about to make all of us hungry before 8 o'clock. If you've ever opened a jar of American Spoon preserves and thought, I'll just have one piece of toast. Well, you know that's a complete lie. One slice becomes two. Two becomes, well, I might as well make biscuits now. I ended up making a pie last night. Welcome to the show, Deb Petrie from American Spoon.
3: Hello.
1: How are you today?
3: I am grateful that this is radio.
1: Yeah. Deb's my neighbor, so I think we all slept in a little bit. I know I did this morning. So Deb came in with wet hair.
3: I did. Just no got makeup, out of the show. Wet hair. Yeah.
1: Yeah. Uh-huh. Well, that's the way I usually am. See, look at my frizzy hair. I had no product, so, you know, I don't care. Deb, you're part of American Spoon. First of all, you know, I have you on a couple times a year. So our regular mm-hmm. listeners, they know what American Spoon is. But yep. I get new listeners all the time and people that aren't that familiar. For listeners who may not know you, tell us a little bit about yourself and what you do at American Spoon.
3: Sure. Well, I am from the Chicago area originally,
1: mm-hmm. right.
3: and grew up going to South Haven and fell in love with Saugatuck and South Haven and this whole area. It's just so special.
1: Uh-huh.
3: And ended up moving here 14, 15 years ago.
1: Yeah.
3: And in 2019, I joined American Spoon, and what a wonderful company. I absolutely love it. I manage our Saugatuck store, and I have the pleasure of greeting people from all over the world. We have visitors mm-hmm. who come in, and they're on vacation. So, you know, whether you're a local or a vacationer, come on in. We love talking to you, getting your story, helping you figure out your menus,
1: mm-hmm.
3: Just educating you about the versatility of our foods.
1: Mm-hmm.
3: It's so fun.
1: Mm-hmm. And what's your favorite part of representing such an iconic Michigan company?
3: Well, it's so easy to represent them because the product is so good.
1: Right.
3: You know, I mean, we work with local farmers and foragers all throughout the West Coast, and mm-hmm. we do that so we can get the varieties that we need because we use several heirloom varieties. More importantly, we get our produce when it is ripe, and nothing tastes better than that. So we don't have to try and make our products taste good. They already do.
1: Right, right.
3: And we have such a variety. I mean, we take you from breakfast to midnight snack. So
1: Yeah. It's made in Michigan. And, yeah. of course, Michigan is known for incredible fruit. We live here in the Fruit Belt, and that's not just because the Dunes Resort is close by. what local fruits are the stars of American Spoon lineup?
3: Oh, golly. Literally everything.
1: Yeah.
3: I mean, we get our blueberries from South Haven. We get our raspberries from Coloma.
1: Right.
3: So that locally are the closest ones. We concentrate mainly up in the northern part of Michigan because we're based out of Petoskey.
1: Right.
3: And so we have such fantastic relationships with the local farmers and foragers there. So everything from strawberry was our very first produce or product, our early glow strawberry preserves, so yummy.
1: Right.
3: Sour cherries, oh my gosh,
1: right.
3: They figure prominently in our lineup. Peaches, peaches are my favorite.
1: Yeah.
3: Can you tell?
1: Yeah, right. You wore a peaches t-shirt. Yeah.
3: I did.
1: But yeah, peaches are awesome. Speaking of sour cherries, I've got a lot of questions for you, but first let's talk about what we have here today. I haven't tried it. I did lick my fingers a couple times when I made the pie, but I haven't tried the pie yet. I wanted to wait till we were on the air. And so last night I made a pie with a beautiful lattice crust top.
3: It is beautiful. Mind. I took a picture.
1: Oh, good. Because we cut it up now. Everybody's having a piece now. We have a new product from American Spoon that you want to share with us. It's called Sour Cherry Pie Filling. Can you share a little bit about that?
3: Sure. We have a wonderful recipe to do sour cherry pie.
1: Mm-hmm.
3: And people have asked us for years, could you just do a filling? I'm not a baker or I'm in a rush or, you know, whatever it is. And so our culinary director, Chris, he's wonderful. And we finally did it. So we did pie filling in a jar. One jar will do a 9-inch pie.
1: Oh, wow.
3: And it is fantastic.
1: Ooh.
3: I mean,
1: ooh,
3: you can do it, right?
1: And, you know, with the pie crust, I just took a bite. It is so good. And with this pie crust, you make your own pie crust, and you can, you just take the filling out of the jar. It was really easy.
3: Yeah, it's super easy.
1: And if you don't want to make a pie crust, you can buy those ready-made ones, you know.
3: Yep. Mm-hmm. Go to do the Pillsbury refrigerated one if you want. One of my favorites is get a graham cracker crust and then go for the cheesecake filling that's in the dairy section.
1: Oh, yeah. The Philadelphia tub.
3: Yeah. Put that and then cover it with the cherries, refrigerate it for a little bit to let it set.
1: Oh, that'd be
3: you
1: perfect.
3: The best cherry cheesecake.
1: It's got depth to it. It's not just cherry.
3: Right.
1: You know. When you have that cherry pie filling, which I can't stand.
3: Oh,
1: that
3: my gosh.
1: Regular,
3: it's just thick and
1: gooey.
3: Yeah,
1: and you can tell when somebody uses that in their pie.
3: Yeah.
1: But this has really got some depth to it. Can you tell me a little bit about what's in it, what makes it taste so good?
3: Sure, yeah. Well, we have, first we use two different types of cherries. We use our Mount Morenci cherry, which is known as a sour cherry, a tart cherry, or a pie cherry.
1: Mm-hmm.
3: And then we also use our Balaton cherries, which are the cherries we use for our brandied Balaton.
1: Right.
3: Yeah, for the ones that you use for old fashions in Manhattan. So
1: it's
3: got a really nice depth to it. And then we have the spices in there. So every spice you need, the cinnamon, the little bit of vanilla, it's just got this warmth and yumminess.
1: Right.
3: You know, you just want to keep eating it. I had a guy come in and he took a taste of it and I was talking to him about, you know, what you could do with it. He goes, ma'am, all I need is a big spoon. That's it. And I was like, I'm with you.
1: The great thing about the ingredients on all of your things is that, you know, I know what everything is. So the ingredients in this is cherries, sugar, lemon juice, cherry juice concentrate, cornstarch, cinnamon, salt, pectin, and vanilla bean. That's it.
3: I know, right?
1: It's all natural.
3: Yeah, we don't have anything artificial in any of our products.
1: Uh-huh.
3: And again, going back to why would we? We don't need to. Nature makes our products taste so good automatically, and we can preserve them when they're ripe. So it's yummy. I'm with you.
1: Right.
3: I'm with that guy. I always say, you know, there's a reason we're called American Spoon. Grab your favorite jar, grab a spoon in a quiet corner, and it's happy time.
1: And some of your jars, you've got some of the things where I'll just get like a box of shortbread cookies and dip it in. Dip them like the lemon curd.
3: I was just going to say.
1: Yeah, that's one of my favorites to do that with.
3: The citrus passion fruit curd is my favorite.
1: Yeah.
3: Oh my gosh.
1: American Spoon started 43 years ago, right?
3: Yeah, up in Petoskey.
1: Uh-huh.
3: Justin Rashid and his wife, Kate, and their son, Noah, are at the head. Noah's actually at the helm right now. Mm. And third generation, all his kids are being trained up in the American Spoon way. So when that third generation is ready to take the helm, it's going to be going strong.
1: Yeah. And how many stores are there? Because there's not a lot. This is a very small business. And, and you do it so well, you'd think there's like hundreds of them around the country, right?
3: No.
1: Because, I mean, every American Spoon I go into, it's very well put together, great products. You're like, well, how come this isn't everywhere? But how many stores do you have all together?
3: Well, up until a couple of weeks ago, we had four stores up north, and we just opened a brand new store in Sutton's Bay.
1: Oh, I love Sutton's Bay. That's
3: Sutton's
1: nice up there.
3: Sutton's Bay is darling. And we're just to the left of the theater on the main drag. We're always really easy to find because we're always on the main drag in the towns that we're in. So we started in Petoskey. We're in Traverse City, Charlevoix, Harbor Springs. And yeah, the Sutton's Bay store is just, it's darling. So.
1: Yeah, yeah. So how many stores all together?
3: So five up north, and then with us, six.
1: So just six
3: just
1: stores.
3: Just six stores, yeah.
1: And you make, you guys make everything in small batches, right?
3: We do,
1: And copper?
3: Copper kettles.
1: Copper kettles.
3: Yeah, I have two other retired ones in my store. I named them after my parents. So Walt and Jerry are hanging out in retirement in the store.
1: And you work with all the local farmers and foragers here along the west coast of Michigan, and again, nothing artificial,
3: right?
1: And that's awesome. That's awesome.
3: That makes such a difference. I've had people so many times comment after they take a taste of something, and they'll be like, you know, licking their lips, kind of thing, going, there's not that weird aftertaste that I get, you know? It's like, I know.
1: Right, right. Like you get with a lot of store-bought jams that are made in a factory.
3: The chemicals.
1: Yeah.
3: So.
1: Right, right. And so you're getting just pure fruit here. Tell me something. We talk a lot about jam, right? And so, you know, we had the song Jam On It for you. I love that song. But we talk a lot about jam, you know, when I think American Spoon. But let's talk about going beyond jam.
3: Yeah.
1: Because you do a lot more
3: than
1: just preserves and jams. Many people think of American Spoon as the jam company.
3: Right.
1: But you make so much more. Tell us about some of the other products.
3: Sure. We literally take you from breakfast to midnight snack. So we have drink mixes. CJ.
1: CJ loves their drink mixes. Yeah,
0: Bloody Mary.
3: That Bloody Mary.
1: Yeah,
3: one of my absolute favorites, the peach.

0: Never tried them before. Tell me a little bit more about them. What kind are they?
1: So we have an apple cider.
0: Okay.
1: We have a cherry. We have a smoky backyard barbecue, which is a Kansas City style, which makes the best sloppy joes.
0: Oh.
1: We have a maple.
0: Yeah.
1: And then we have our pumpkin chipotle roasting sauce.
0: Uh-huh.
1: And
0: I used that roasting sauce before on a pork loin.
1: Mm-hmm.
0: So I have used that one before.
1: And excuse me, the pumpkin chipotle is part of our chili recipe. So our chili is our number one requested recipe. It has literally won taste test coast to coast.
0: Right.
1: I've talked to people coast to coast who have come in and said, "Oh my gosh, I used your chili recipe. I won." I said, "Of course you won." I always love to kind of pull their leg and go, "Now you did say that it was the American spoon recipe, right?"
0: Yeah.
1: Of course they don't. But.
0: Of course not. Yeah.
1: And then beyond that, we have beautiful honeys. Mm-hmm. We have a line called Spoon Fruit that has no added sugar.
0: Okay.
1: So it's sweetened just with fruit concentrate.
0: All right.
1: So people always ask about that, and we actually have two of our salsas have no sugar added to them also.
0: Oh, okay.
1: So we have, you know, we really do. And then we finish you up with our, in our yellow cabinet in the store, we have a whole section that's all ice cream toppings.
0: Oh, yes.
1: So good. Makes the ultimate sun.
0: Oh, yeah. You've got that salty caramel.
1: Yeah, the salted maple caramel.
0: Yes.
1: The boozy butterscotch.
0: Yes, we've had that on the show before.
1: Mm-hmm.
0: That's very good.
1: The fudge sauce is incredible.
0: Yeah. What's your personal favorite?
1: Oh, gosh.
0: Do you have a person? Are you allowed to say that or, you know?
1: Okay. I will tell you that our pasta sauce is so good it got its own table. It got its own table.
0: I make my own pasta sauce.
1: Oh,
0: you know, I made
1: try.
0: Lasagna last night.
1: Wow. Had you made it with our sauce, you would have liked it even better.
0: Oh, how dare you? I got
1: to
0: try their pasta sauce. I've never had it before.
1: I know. Well, you know, we come in the morning, and it's like I don't think about, you know, doing pasta in the morning. But
0: right.
1: Our pasta sauce is phenomenal. I mentioned our culinary director, Chris, earlier, and he's Italian and Sicilian, and he based that recipe on the Sicilian family recipe. So it was a big deal. I always say it's the crown jewel in his crown, culinary crown, you know. It is fantastic.
0: Right.
1: Yeah, definitely have to try that one.
0: Summer's a really busy season here, isn't it?
1: Absolutely.
0: And you can tell people are already here. And I go by your store a lot and see it filled with people.
1: Mm-hmm.
0: You know, something like a jar of jam is a luxury that's affordable for anyone.
1: Right.
0: You know, and it's worth the couple bucks more for that jar because then you're going to get like Smucker's or, you know, because first of all, like, you know, it's all natural and the flavor.
1: Yes.
0: You know, it's really worth it. And so it's really a nice affordable luxury that anybody can afford.
1: I love when families will come in and the kids run to like their favorite.
0: Yeah.
1: And that's the parents will say, okay, everybody can pick a jar, which is so nice. I think it's the best souvenir. You know?
0: And you guys have samples available, right?
1: We do. We have what we call an open jar policy. So if you come in the store, we do have samples that we feature daily. However, if there's something that you look at and you're like, I can't wrap my head around how that would taste, we are more than happy to give you a sample.
0: Right.
1: Of it.
0: And then you taste it and you go, well, I don't know if I like that. Can I try another one? And then they come back in with a mustache, you know.
1: We've seen you, Gregory.
0: How rewarding is it to watch visitors take a little taste of Michigan home with them, knowing that they're taking, really a piece of Michigan home with them, and you get people from all over the world that shop there.
1: Yeah. We do. We have in the front of the store, we have this beautiful map of Michigan that shows where we work with local farmers and foragers. It's the fruit map. And we have a couple that visited us from Paris that loved that fruit map and took it home, and because we saw the poster size, and so it's hanging in a kitchen in Paris. But we've sent our products home with people from all over the world, and it's so interesting because they have to put it in their checked baggage, you know, so they're like fighting between each other, but I like that better, but I like this better, you know.
0: Uh-huh.
1: So,
0: but
1: it's so rewarding because they are so blown away by the beauty of Michigan.
0: Sure.
1: And then we get to share the bounty of Michigan with them. So, it's very rewarding to see them taste it and then see how versatile it is, the different ways that they can use it. So I love doing that. I think that's one of the favorite my favorite parts is just being able to share how many different ways you can use our products.
0: Mm-hmm. You also offer shipping. So if somebody's from out of town mm-hmm. and they're getting too much to put in their luggage,
1: right.
0: They can ship it home.
1: Yeah, absolutely. We have two great

0: specials that we do all year round. So if you ship six or more jars to the same address, you get free shipping. If you do that in the store. That's not available online.
1: Right.
0: And if you choose six jars, you're entitled to a seventh jar, up to half off. So up to $10. So,
1: yeah.
0: Yeah. Good. So, and that's all year round. So especially at the holidays, oh my gosh, we make the best place to come do holiday shopping.
1: Right.
0: So our holiday products start coming in toward the end of October, and people will come in all the time. They bring their lists with them, you know, and just do the holiday shopping.
1: Right.
0: So
1: it's a great gift to give somebody that you don't know what to get. You know, you give somebody that tastes, you know, very flavorful, that's that's a great gift to give.
0: Well, and plus, you know, we get to the point where it's like, gosh, I have so much stuff. I'm trying to get rid of my stuff, so don't buy me stuff.
1: Who needs another?
0: Right?
1: Who needs another angel? An angel knickknack that they have to dust every week. You know.
0: So you know, but American Spoon, I've seen a trend for years, and I've been encouraging it, where people will put together a gift box centered on a meal. And then they'll give it and say, okay, now let's set a date to get together and enjoy this. So it's kind of a, you know, the gift that keeps on giving, but it's really a double whammy. I mean, for me, I love nothing better than getting together with my friends over a great meal. So.
1: CJ has a new talent that he's been doing lately. He makes his own granola.
0: Which is
1: quite good, but you guys have a very good granola, right?
0: The maple granola. It's so good.
1: Yeah.
0: You can use it in parfaits. In the wintertime, I'll warm up a mug of milk, put it in there, call it my hug in a mug, just like your cozy PJs.
1: Oh, it's so good.
0: Oh, it's so delicious.
1: It really is.
0: Yeah.
1: And then also, are you guys doing the whitefish spread again?
0: We are.
1: Tell me a little bit about that and where that comes from.
0: Yeah. So from St. Ignace, where they know what to do with whitefish.
1: Right.
0: We get it from a wonderful company up there, and we get that weekly fresh. So it has a short life in the refrigerator, but the wonderful thing is that they have the date on it, and we know when to put it in the freezer, and it can be frozen up to 4 months.
1: Wow.
0: And it's fantastic, cold or hot.
2: This is my question. Who would keep that around that long?
0: I know.
1: right.
0: Well, we have people that come in and they'll buy like multiple packages of it.
1: Oh, sure.
0: It's just delicious. It goes great with our mango habanero salsa.
1: Oh, that's one of my favorites.
0: Oh, my gosh.
1: That is
0: it's so good with it on top of it. Yum. We have great little crackers for it, too. So.
1: Right. Talking to Deb Petrie from American Spoon, located at 308. Sorry about that.
0: Where did you get 326?
1: I have no idea where I got it.
0: Are you at the flower shop?
1: I think so. No, we're 346. Maybe, we're four. We're in the 400 block there, actually.
0: Yeah, that's right.
1: That's 439. No, so you're at 308 Butler Street.
0: 308 Butler Street, right?
1: Just downstairs at the studio.
0: I know. It's lovely. I have the best commute ever.
1: Right.
0: Yeah, we're right next to Landsharks.
1: You also have a website, right?
0: We do, spoon.com.
1: And that's where you can find all kinds of recipes. And Deb, you're always leaving recipes by my door, which give me great ideas. And, of course, I made that sour cherry pie. But then I can also make a cobbler.
0: Right.
1: And then, of course, I have made this before. This is a galette. Remember when I made the galette? A lot of different ways you can use this, or you can just use it as a topping.
0: Yes.
1: An ice cream topping.
0: Oh, absolutely.
1: Yeah. I think it would be good heated up, too.
0: Yes. Yeah. Oh, it's really good heated up.
1: Yeah.
0: It's so good.
1: Besides Saugatuck location, can you remind us where else the other locations are?
0: Sure. Home base is Petoskey. 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And we have summer hours now. So for us in Saugatuck, we're open from 10 to 6 on Sunday, 10 to 8 Monday through Saturday.
1: Okay. And so 10 to 6 on Sundays and then 10 to 8 throughout the week, Monday through Saturday. And those are your summer hours there. If someone never tried American Spoon and they're walking into the store for the first time, what's the first thing they should put in their basket?
0: Oh, gosh. You know, we really seek to individualize our customer experience.
1: Yeah.
0: So I talk with them as far as what do you normally like to eat? You know, do you veer more sweet or savory? Because that'll help me. Because literally, I mean, if we have from breakfast to midnight snack, so, you know, where to go?
1: Right.
0: I mean, we have a little tag that indicates our best sellers. So We're best known for our jams because that's how we started. So the preserves and jams. So that's one thing that I
1: think that's the first thing I got years ago, probably 30 years ago, was the strawberry.
0: Yeah. It's usually the first thing that, that people will try out is one of our, something from our delectable sweet side.
1: Yeah.
0: So, yeah. But the rum and honey, the rum and honey is one of my favorites.
1: Ooh, rum and honey. That sounds really good.
0: Yeah.
1: I like a little rum once in a while.
0: Lemon.
1: Lemon. I thought you said rum and honey.
0: Wouldn't that be something?
1: Yeah, wouldn't that be something? Lemon honey.
0: Lemon honey.
1: I've got to try that.
0: I use it on as a glaze over salmon.
1: But that would be great in your tea, too.
0: Oh, fantastic. Yeah, it melts beautifully. So for regular tea use. I'm always looking at our products going, okay, what's the obvious use? And now what are all the other ways that I can use this? So it's a lot of fun.
1: Okay, uh-oh, Deb. It's time.
0: It's time.
1: It's time for Michigan Pantry Rapid Fire. Are you ready?
0: Oh, my gosh.
1: Quick answers only. Strawberry or cherry?
0: Cherry.
1: Pancakes or waffles?
0: Pancakes.
1: Peanut butter and jelly or grilled cheese with jam?
0: Oh, grilled cheese with our apple onion jam.
1: Yes. Yum, yum, yum. Sweet or savory? What's your favorite?
0: Oh, crud. I have this argument all the time. I tell my mom, you must have eaten sweet and savory.
1: Yeah. If you had to pick one.
0: I couldn't. I honestly couldn't. I'd probably go hungry because I'd do sweet, and then I'm like, oh, now I need a little savory, and then I need a little sweet, and then, you know.
1: Blueberries or raspberries?
0: Blueberries.
1: Toast or biscuits?
0: Biscuits.
1: Favorite Michigan fruit?
0: Peaches.
1: Coffee or tea?
0: Oh, depends on the day. Coffee this morning.
1: Favorite summer picnic food?
0: Watermelon.
1: Yeah. And one word that describes American Spoon?
0: Unique.
1: American Spoon, located at 308 Butler Street here in beautiful downtown Saugatuck. Nothing artificial. All natural. Immediate opening. They're hiring as well. They've got an immediate opening for a part-time through the end of the year. It's a great job to have. You could be working like 2 days a week during winter months as well. Mm-hmm. And if you're looking for something extra to do, extra income, or something to get you out of the house, go check them out and stop in and say hi to Deb. They're open 10 to 6 on Sunday. That's today. Are you getting ready to go down there? Get the store open?
0: Later.
1: Yeah. And then Saturday, 10 to 8. So go check them out and check out their website at spoon.com. Thanks for being on the show.
0: Thanks for having me.
1: And that's it. That's a wrap, Lisa.
2: Fantastic pie.
1: It really is good. I know. It really is good. Look who's here. Ashley Siebelink. It's the director of the CVB. She's going to give us the lowdown on all the events coming up this week and everything CVB's got going on. So don't go anywhere, folks. 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

0: 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Look up Soccer Talk on Sunday, and we'll have this live recording. It'll all be recorded, and you can listen to it any time of the day for you folks that like to sleep in or if you missed any part of the show. Music everywhere. Lisa, this has got everywhere in town. There's something music. There's a concert here. There's a concert there. There's a concert everywhere. Starting July 2nd, this week, each Thursday evening in July is the beloved free summer concert series at, where is it at? The Felt Estate. Beautiful grounds there at the Felt Mansion. The concert takes place on the lawn there. It's great music, delicious local food, community spirit. Again, every Thursday evening in July starts at 7 o'clock, runs till about 9:30. It's free to get in. They're welcoming evenings of Michigan's some of our favorite bands, and it's a perfect event for locals and visitors alike to make lasting memories here in July. So it's a lot of fun. They have food vendors, and of course, you can buy wine there, and they do a great job there. So that's on Thursdays. However, on Wednesdays, Music in the Park is back, and it's every Wednesday, 7 to 9. Now, the last 2 weeks, we've had a little hiccup because of the rain, and they've been inside, but we need to help do the rain dance this Wednesday and make sure that they don't get any more rain. I did Music in the Park for many years with John Jerome, and it was one of my favorite events to do, but thank God somebody kept the spirit going. And so the CVB actually picked up the ball on this one, and they are helping to put on the event every year, and I think they're doing a terrific job of it. Speaking of the CVB, CJ, will you please get that disco ball down, and let's make her work the runway. Look at her go. Wow. She is just something else. Hey, look at those kicks. And kick and kick. I had no idea she had all of that in her. She's responsible for convincing people from all over the country that Saugatuck and Douglas are the perfect vacation destination. And honestly, I think she's got the easiest sales pitch ever, right? We've got great beaches, amazing restaurants, wonderful shops, beautiful sunsets, and just enough traffic to remind you that everybody else had the same great idea. Please welcome Executive Director of the Convention and Visitors Bureau, Ashley Siebelink.
1: Hi, Gregory.
0: Welcome to the show.
1: Happy to be back.
0: Yeah.
1: Thanks for having me.
0: Yeah, good to see you back. Ashley, you are very busy this time of year. We've got lots of events coming up, and we'll get into the 4th of July events here in a minute. But for people that hasn't met you yet, tell us a little bit about yourself and your role with the CVB.
1: Yes, so I am a local girl through and through, born and raised. I my parents still live in Glen. I went to the Little Glen Elementary School, and then
0: I love that little school.
1: Came on over to the middle school here in Saugatuck and graduated from here. I did leave town to go to college, so far away to Grand Rapids, but moved back to Saugatuck as soon as I was done there. You just can't stay away from this town.
0: Right. You went to the big city.
1: I did. I still love it there, but Saugatuck is home, and I plan to stay.
0: And you grew up here. And now, tell us a little bit about your role with the CVB, which is somewhat new. You took this on last fall, right?
1: So I've been with the Visitors Bureau since 2020, but in the executive director role since January, officially. So we are a destination marketing organization. So, yes, as Gregory said, it's our job to get people to come to town. Mm-hmm. That part is easy.
0: Right.
1: But specifically, I'm trying to get people to spend the night here and multiple nights. Hopefully. So that's the marketing side, but we're also here to support all of our wonderful local businesses in many different ways, whether it's promoting a special event or a sale that they have going on or helping them find staff. Everything that falls into that, we're just there as a resource for those businesses.
0: Right.
1: And then thirdly, we're here to support the visitors when they're here with our maps and guides and just being a phone call away and helping them plan their vacation.
0: Right. And let's talk about your maps and guides for a minute, and because you have one for almost anything you want to do in town. And you can find copies of these maps over by the drugstore. You guys have done a wonderful job renewing that wall with the map of the area and these little guides. You've got a shop guide and map for people that want to shop, a drink guide and map for CJ and other people that want to drink, dining guide map for people that want to dine, water guide map, hiking trails map, and an art guide and map. And so, I mean, you've got everything covered. And so, and you can grab all of them. And they're great little maps and show you where, you know, most of the businesses and everything here is in town. Tell me something. How does the CVB, where do you get your money? Oh, I think a lot of people wonder that.
1: Right. Yeah. So the CVB is funded by our tourists via a lodging tax that they pay on top of their room fees when they're here.
0: Right. Like
1: 5% tax on top of any room night.
0: Right. So if I go to Chicago or when I go out of town, I'll see on my hotel bill there's that 5-6% or whatever that city charges.
1: Exactly.
0: And so that's what keeps you funded. Do you have other funding sources other than that?
1: Nope. That's our only funding stream. We used to charge our what we called associate members, so our non-lodging businesses in town. We used to charge a membership fee for that. Uh-huh. But a few years back, we just decided to include everyone and not charge those retail businesses or attractions and that sort of thing.
0: Oh, that's cool. Mm-hmm. Oh, that's good. Because, I mean, honestly, when you support, I mean, I know that you guys represent all of the beds, which is, you know, our resorts, our B&Bs, mm-hmm. our rentals,
1: yep.
0: Hotels, and all of that. You represent all of that. But those places wouldn't be who they are if it weren't for retail outlets like American Spoon and all of our stores
1: yes,
0: here.
1: Yes, so. I say that almost every day, so I completely agree, Greg. Yeah, we couldn't have one without the other.
0: Yeah. Summer has arrived.
1: Yes.
0: Have you noticed?
1: I have. I have a running joke with all my friends and family that when they come into town and they can't find a parking spot, I'm like, I'm so sorry. It's all my fault. I'm just really good at my job.
0: Right?
1: It's a running joke.
0: Right, right.
1: But yes, the streets are full. The parking is full. The beach is full.
0: Right.
1: It's a fun time of year.
0: Right. Is there ever really an off season?
1: I don't like to ever refer to it as the off season.
0: Oh, you're right.
1: We have the shoulder season. We have the quieter seasons. I think it's beautiful here year round. Obviously, I've lived here my whole life.
0: And we have a lot of businesses that are open year round.
1: Exactly.
0: It's not like Mackinac City.
1: Right.
0: Or you know, a lot of other towns
1: Petoskey,
0: up north.
1: Yeah,
0: or Petoskey.
1: Exactly.
0: Yeah.
1: So we do get calls at the Visitors Bureau like, when does town shut down? And we're like, town doesn't shut down.
0: Right.
1: Or they'll call in the January, February time and ask when town is going to reopen.
0: Yeah.
1: So we're working hard to fix that in people's minds, especially like the Grand Rapids travelers, I feel like, and like the Kalamazoo and the day trippers, mm-hmm. that time of year, the shopping time of year,
0: right.
1: Getting them to come down here. Mm-hmm. Yeah, that's definitely a priority.
0: Mm-hmm. What kind of visitor numbers are you expecting this summer? How? I mean, I get asked this all the time from, you know, different places where I'm at, whether it be city council or whether it be, you know, the parking committee, whether it be with the interurban. How do you get an idea on how many people are coming into town?
1: Right. I don't have a good number for
0: right.
1: that. I also struggle to answer that when people
0: sure.
1: ask me. The only data that I have are those assessment dollars, that tax dollars that we collect. They go up about 10% every year, give or take. So that's great.
0: Uh-huh.
1: But that doesn't necessarily mean visitation is up. It could be that the lodging businesses just increased their rates or we got new members or that sort of thing.
0: Right.
1: So we're constantly trying to wrap our heads around how do we get an accurate number of how many visitors are here.
0: Yeah.
1: There are some software systems that I'm looking into where they can track cell phone usage or credit card swipes
0: uh-huh.
1: and give you an accurate number of how many people are here. Specifically for events, that's what I've been looking at, like the Halloween parade or Venetian. You can basically see how many people are in a geographic area
0: right.
1: at any given moment.
0: Right.
1: So we'll see.
0: Yeah.
1: More to come on that,
0: right.
1: I hope.
0: Right, right.
1: That would be exciting to be able to see those numbers.
0: Uh-huh. Uh-huh. What do you think when folks come here to Saugatuck and Douglas, what are visitors looking for?
1: Well, we have lots of different types of visitors, but I think they're looking to slow down, mm-hmm. especially if they've been here before. Usually they come as a day tripper first, and then they'll come and stay longer because they fell in love with the slow nature.
0: Or they'll move here.
1: Or they'll move here eventually. But
0: right.
1: yeah, the slow nature of our downtown area, of our beach. You know, I always highlight that, yes, there are many beautiful beaches up and down Lake Michigan, but Oval Beach is so protected by the beautiful dunes. You're not looking at a city or a bunch of houses as you would in other towns.
0: Right.
1: So very peaceful. They're here to go hiking or visit the art galleries. Mm-hmm. So yes, something different for everyone, whether right. they're a couple or a family.
0: Right, right. And things for, you know, like I said, families as well. There's lots of things for kids to do as well.
1: Absolutely.
0: What do you think is the biggest misconception that people have before they visit?
1: Well, we just touched on probably the notion that town shuts down in the winter seasons.
0: Yes.
1: Yeah. Let's see, another misconception.
0: See, what I find is that people compare us to bigger cities.
1: Yeah.
0: Like South Haven.
1: South Haven, yes.
0: Grand Haven.
1: I agree.
0: And they don't realize how small this town is.
1: Yeah.
0: Because we have, five or six full-time DPW employees.
1: Oh, right.
0: That, you know, I mean, we don't know the numbers exactly, but we know it's tens of thousands of people every year that visit.
1: It's incredible.
0: Yeah.
1: Yeah, and South Haven is much larger than, like, their year-round population.
0: Right.
1: Yeah, absolutely. I'm sure their staff is much larger.
0: yeah, right. It's the 4th of July week.
1: I know.
0: Happy
1: already.
0: 4th of July.
1: Already.
0: I know. Can you believe it?
1: No.
0: It's crazy. I can't either.
1: We're sprinting now.
0: I know, exactly. We're in the thick of it now. And before we know it, it's going to be September. Because this part of the summer, this part of the year really flies by. Mm-hmm. We've got a lot of events, great events coming up. We'll talk about some more of them. But let's talk about the 4th of July week. It's right around the corner. What can people look forward to?
1: Well, we have a large fireworks show.
0: I heard about that.
1: Doubled our budget for fireworks this year.
0: Right, right.
1: So it's a $30,000 show. The CVB is not footing that whole bill. The city of Saugatuck and the city of the Village of Douglas and Saugatuck Township all partnered with us on that.
0: Right.
1: As well as DK Construction helping with the barge. So a large fireworks show on Friday, July 3rd.
0: Okay, Friday night.
1: Yes,
0: that's at dusk, right?
1: It's at dusk, uh-huh. Yes. So there are many parks downtown Saugatuck that you could watch the fireworks from or any of the waterfront dining that we have. And then people love to gather at that grassy area by the Red Dock. Also, that's a great spot to view the fireworks.
0: Right.
1: And then you're not in the congested downtown area.
0: Uh-huh.
1: So get everyone to spread out and enjoy the fireworks show.
0: Right, right. That is a good spot over by Red Dock to watch them. I've watched them before. People will watch them from the bridge, too.
1: I know,
0: standing
1: on
0: the bridge.
1: That's got to be beautiful.
0: But, yeah, it is. Our favorite spot is Cook Park.
1: Yep.
0: Over by the Butler restaurant. That's one of our favorite spots to watch. Sometimes if you go to Wicks Park, you don't, the trees that will get in the way. So Wicks Park isn't exactly the best place to watch them.
1: But speaking of Wicks Park, new this year, since we have so many people in the downtown area, and as you just said, music, everyone loves live music, we're doing sort of a music in the park right before the fireworks show at Wicks Park. So that's at 7 o'clock on Friday night.
0: Oh, okay, so I can go to a concert at Wicks Park.
1: Yes.
0: And before the event. And this is all free, right?
1: It's all free, yes.
0: Yeah, the concert's free. Of course, you're not going to charge for the fireworks.
1: Yeah.
0: So it's a great place to bring the family. And now a lot of folks are saying, how come it's not on the 4th of July? The fireworks always used to be on the 4th of July. Tell us a little bit about the demand of people that are in this business and why it's difficult.
1: Right. So the CVB only took over organizing the fireworks a few years ago.
0: Right.
1: So we've used a couple different fireworks vendors. But it turns out there are not a lot of fireworks vendors in this area. And most of them are already booked with recurring contracts of our neighboring towns on the 4th. So we've tried to get fireworks on the 4th and been unsuccessful. There's just no availability.
0: Right.
1: So last year it was on the 5th. This year it's on the 3rd.
0: Right.
1: I'm working very hard and have been for about a month to get next year's booked already
0: on
1: the 4th. We'll see. Fingers crossed, but we would love to be on the 4th because I know it's been on the 4th here for a very long time up until a couple years ago.
0: Yeah, thank you for that and for looking into that because, you know, there are some people that are traditionalists, you know, and it's got to be on the 4th. However, we've got the concert and the fireworks on Friday, July 3rd, but that doesn't mean the party's over.
1: No, never in Saugatuck.
0: Because on the 4th, what are we doing?
1: Yeah, so on the 4th of July, we have our adorable, charming parade that goes through downtown Saugatuck.
0: We'll be in it. Saugatuck on Sunday. We've got the Chevelle his car is he's got it all pretty and ready for us. So
1: yeah, the CVB will be leading the parade. We're handing out necklaces, so we are very excited for that parade. That is at 11 a.m. It starts at the high school and then heads down the hill and down Butler Street. If you want to be in the parade, just head to the high school at 10 a.m. and you get in the line.
0: Okay, so you don't have to sign up first?
1: There is a sign up, just so we have an idea of who's going to be there. The fire department likes to know that to crowd control reasons, but absolutely, you can make a last minute decision and join us.
0: Oh, awesome. And then now I was looking on Facebook where you were looking for people to help block the road and people to volunteer.
1: Yes.
0: Did you get everyone?
1: I think we still have 4 spots to fill. So yeah, we have to find a volunteer to park their car and block every intersection that the parade goes by. So it's a really easy volunteer job and you get the best view for the parade and a parking spot downtown Saugatuck.
0: Exactly. Exactly. And so I know Kimberly's done that before. How did if there's a couple people listening that want to do it, how did they get a hold of you?
1: They can just call the CVB. It's 269-857-1701 or send me an email, just ashley@saugatuck.com.
0: And say, hey, we can do it. Yeah. We want a good spot in the parade and we want to help out.
1: Yeah, that would be great because it is such a cute parade.
0: Yeah, it is.
1: It's my favorite parade we do.
0: It's very hometowny.
1: It is.
0: Hometowny. But then as well as the parade, what else do you got going on? You've got a party going on.
1: Yep. So right after the parade, the fun is not over. The party's not over, as you said. Head back to Wicks Park, where we're doing a park party. So there will be like yard games, a pie eating contest. Mm-hmm. Are you going to make the pies for us?
0: I might. Oh, no, I'm not going to make the pies. I'm not making that many pies.
1: Where are you
0: getting the pies from?
1: I think they're coming from Lake Vista. I think they're donating them.
0: Are they going to be pies this year?
1: Yes, I believe so. Yes,
0: remember
1: I
0: know they were the one small, year they were turnovers.
1: Yeah. I do.
0: I was so mad.
1: You know what? I will confirm with April what the pies situation is. But that pie eating contest is sponsored by the Butler Pantry. They've been great partners.
0: Oh, that's awesome. Yeah, they have been.
1: Yep.
0: Well, good.
1: But there will be other things like the traditional things like face painting and balloon twisting.
0: Oh, cool. You got Steve's twisted balloons.
1: Steve's
0: He's great
1: balloons.
0: At that. Yeah.
1: I know. Yeah. So it'll be really fun. That's at Wicks Park right after the parade.
0: Okay. Well, maybe I'll get my bubble wand out.
1: Yeah.
0: We'll see.
1: Bubbles.
0: Uh-oh, bubbles. So that'll be a lot of fun. That's the 4th of July. That's coming up this weekend. These are all free events that we're talking about. Mm-hmm. And you can find out more information at their website, saugatuck.com. Go to events, and you can find out everything that's happening. Mm-hmm. You can also find out how to get a hold of you guys if you have any questions about the area. You guys have a visitor center here in Douglas, right?
1: Yes.
0: Your office building. And where is that located?
1: We're at 95 Blue Star, so we are right across the street from Farmhouse Deli.
0: Uh-huh. Mm-hmm. And what are your hours of operation right now?
1: Monday through Friday, 9 to 5.
0: Okay, so during the day, if somebody wants to get some of these maps or they want information about what's going on, they can stop by.
1: Yes. Eve McEwen is our wonderful, we've refer to her as our warm cup of coffee.
0: Yeah.
1: So she loves talking with residents or visitors who come into the Welcome Center and give them recommendations.
0: Yeah, I can never shut her up when I see her.
1: She loves to plan people's day.
0: Right. Yeah, she's good at that too.
1: Yes, but we have brochures for area businesses. We have all of our maps and guides and our neighboring towns. It's also great if you're just a resident and you have friends or family coming to visit, if you want to bring them some brochures. Mm-hmm. We get a lot of that.
0: Mm-hmm. A lot of people come every single year. They look forward to the sidewalk sale. Now, it's not as big as it has been in years past. So, you know, that takes a lot to get people participated in it. Usually it's in the past has followed or has been on the 4th Thursday of the month of August, right?
1: Mm-hmm.
0: But you're changing it up this year.
1: Yeah, so we had some feedback from quite a few retailers last year that back to the staffing issue. All their staff goes back to school, and they just don't have the bandwidth to participate, and that's why they've told us that participation was low.
0: Okay.
1: So they've asked us to move it up, so we're doing it the second Thursday, which is Thursday, August 13th.
0: August 13th, mm-hmm. Sidewalk sale.
1: Mm-hmm.
0: Yep. And what can we expect?
1: Well, so we shut down Butler Street, if you've never been, and there are tents along the street with shops running specials, and it's fun. There are so many groups of, I would say women, but probably Men too. They come every year.
0: Oh, yeah.
1: And the matching shirts, and they all have the shopping bags, and it's quite fun.
0: Yeah, it is. Yeah. I facilitated that event for many years, back before we had the emergency protocols.
1: Mm-hmm. Yep.
0: So it was basically me going from street to street, re-putting up the barricade that people would take down when they're driving past it.
1: Yep.
0: And we used to have a craft section for kids and things like that.
1: I remember that.
0: Yeah. And, you would come and help. Yeah.
1: I remember. We made visors.
0: Yep. And but that was a lot of fun back in the day. But that's coming up again, the sidewalk sale, annual sidewalk sale. Put this in your calendar. It's going to be on the 13th this year.
1: Mm-hmm.
0: And it's from 9 to 5, right?
1: Mm-hmm. Yeah.
0: And you can come get the deals. I tell you, they line up at Landsharks.
1: Mm-hmm.
0: They line up James Brandis.
1: James Brandis sale is incredible.
0: It's incredible.
1: Yeah.
0: You can get great artwork at a great price over there, James Brandis. But, I mean, there's a lot I could mention,
1: mm-hmm.
0: a lot of shops here that folks favorite for the love of shoes.
1: Mm-hmm.
0: They get discounts. Chantel. I mean, those clothes are, top premium clothing.
1: Absolutely.
0: You can get for like 70% off or 90% sometimes. Sometimes mm-hmm. you get a really good deal.
1: Yeah, absolutely. And even if you love a store that's not on Butler Street, they still might be set up inside the sale area.
0: Okay.
1: So like Sunday Drive or House of Leon came down last year.
0: Yep.
1: Any retailers listening, if you'd like to sign up, just give us a call at the CVB.
0: Awesome. And then finally, we're running out of time, but I do want to ask you about Venetian Festival.
1: Yes.
0: Yeah. And that's always the last weekend of July.
1: Mm-hmm.
0: So tell us a little bit about that.
1: So Venetian Festival has historically been our busiest weekend here in the area. Mm-hmm. It's put on by our local Rotary Club. It is Friday, July 24, and Saturday, July 25 this year. Friday night, a concert in Coughlin Park. And then Saturday, there's a whole long list of events, but there's a dinghy poker run, a paddle poker run, and then a fireworks show at night. There's the Douglas Duck Dash again this year.
0: Oh, right.
1: Year.
0: Yeah, they did that last year.
1: Yeah.
0: Cool. Very cool.
1: So it's very exciting. They've tried to add new things each year, and some things, as I'm sure you're getting to, have been left behind. Unfortunately, there's no boat parade this year, but we're trying to add other water activities like the paddle poker run.
0: Sure.
1: To just make it a more full festival.
0: Right. And now you're part of the Rotary Club now, right?
1: I am, yes.
0: Rumor has it they're electing you for president, right?
1: Yes,
0: I heard
1: July
0: that.
1: 1.
0: July 1. and everybody wants to know, we see it on Facebook a lot too, so I'm going to ask, why isn't there a boat parade?
1: Well, unfortunately, I'm sad to see it go
0: off. I know you are.
1: Yes, but there's just, the participation just hasn't been there the past few years. There's just been like 3 boats going by.
0: Yeah.
1: You've been a wonderful judge.
0: Oh, thank you. I'm very judgmental.
1: Just not enough participation, no matter what we tried.
0: So yeah.
1: Now it's time to try something different.
0: Right. Correct. Yeah. So hopefully, there's voters listening. Maybe they want to, bring you back, So I know there's a lot more safety protocols than there used to be years ago.
1: Yep.
0: People used to just show up back in the day.
1: Yes.
0: But now we have the Coast Guard and folks want to know exactly, how many are going
1: to
0: be
1: Especially
0: there.
1: Especially since there's fireworks about to happen. There's a lot going on in the water that night.
0: Mm-hmm. Right. Yep. Right. Ashley Siebelink, it was a pleasure having you on with your bright eyes this early in the morning.
1: Of course. Thank you so much.
0: You have beautiful eyes, by the way.
1: Oh, thank you.
0: But before you go, it's tourism rapid fire. Are you ready?
1: I'm ready.
0: Sunrise or sunset?
1: Sunset.
0: Oval Beach or boat ride?
1: Ooh, boat ride.
0: Ice cream cone or frozen custard?
1: Cone.
0: Good for you. ice cream over custard any day. Shop all day or beach all day?
1: Beach all day.
0: Ooh. Kayak or paddleboard?
1: Paddleboard.
0: Oh, really?
1: Yeah.
0: I prefer kayak. Butler Street or the waterfront?
1: Waterfront.
0: Favorite season? Summer, fall, winter, or spring?
1: Summer.
0: Really? I'm fall.
1: I love summer.
0: Do you? Favorite Michigan summer food?
1: Cherries.
0: Aha! Good answer.
1: Yeah.
0: Best place to bring a first-time visitor?
1: Charlie's.
0: Oh, yeah. Charlie's around the corner. Ice cream. And one word that describes Saugatuck?
1: Peace.
0: Peace?
1: I think.
0: Peaceful, yeah?
1: Yes.
0: Wonderful. Thanks for being on the show.
1: Yes, of course.
0: And thanks for keeping us all updated. Of course, you can go to saugatuck.com to find out all the events going on in town. And, of course, you can follow them on social media, Instagram and Facebook and all those places as well. Just go saugatuck/Douglas and you'll find them.
1: Mm-hmm. Thank you, Gregory.
0: Yep. We'll see you next time. Becky Carton Crandall is here. And I remembered her last name. Isn't that good? That's pretty good, because I always mess it up, CJ told me. And we're going to find out what's going on at the Inner Urban, because they are growing. We are growing. We're expanding. And our britches are getting full. I mean, we got a lot going on. And so we're going to find out about the app and all the great things happening with the Inner Urban. Don't go anywhere. Don't. Please, don't go anywhere. 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

0: Welcome back, folks. 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And thanks for joining us. I'm Gregory Muncy, and this is Lisa Pierce. Welcome.
1: Hi.
0: Hi. Are you hanging in there?
1: I am.
0: Yeah.
1: Great morning.
0: And Lisa's from the East Side, good friend of mine. And so I thought I'd have her as my special guest here. We were talking about all the great things happening around town, and we just had CVB on, Ashley Siebelink. I thought she did a great job.
1: She did.
0: How about you? Did you think
1: agreed.
0: So? We talked about a lot of music going on around town. We've got music in the park. We've got music at Felt Mansion. We've got music at the Vineyards. There's also Fenville Music Hall. And they've got a whole new park system there and a new amphitheater area and the water park. And it's really cool going on over there, the downtown Fenville. I implore you to take a ride out there and check it out. But they're starting their concert season this week as well. July 2nd will be their first one, and it's every Thursday. If it rains, they'll take the concert into the Fenville District Library. But you can go every Thursday through August, July and August. And, of course, it's located downtown at their parks. You're going to have bands like Sweet D and the Wild Honeys. They're going to be there this week. All kinds of bands from the Corn-Fed Girls. They'll be there. Interesting name. The Rebel Eves. The Red Sea Pedestrians, Flagship Romance, and Rough and Tumble. On July 30th, it's Molly. That'll take me back to the 80s. but a lot of these bands are bands that we haven't heard of. And so if you're looking for different kind of music, you know, a lot of times, you know, here in town, we get the same bands at Music in the Park and that. So I think that's a really cool thing. And, you know, if you can't drive to Fenville, you know, you can take the inner urban. Did you know that? CJ, get that disco ball down. How are we going to get there? How are we going to get to the inner urban? Well, we can find out here because Becky Carton Crandell, our final guest this morning, she's someone who helps thousands of people, literally tens of thousands of people, get where they're going every year without the stress of finding parking downtown. If you've ever watched someone circle Butler Street six times looking for parking, you know exactly why the Interurban exists. Please welcome the Executive Director of the Interurban Transit Authority, Becky Carton Crandell.
2: Thank you. Thank you for returning.
0: Yeah, thanks. Yeah, welcome back. Good to see you. Becky, I know you've been on the show before, and we, you know, everybody already knows you, but this is officially summer here. Tell us a little bit about you and where you come from and what made you work at the Interurban. Real quick.
2: Wow, that's the first time you've asked me that question.
0: It is. I know. But you grew up with our school system. In fact, you introduced soccer to the high school.
2: I did.
0: Yeah. Uh-huh.
2: Thank you for that shout out.
0: Yeah.
2: I've been here for 35 plus years.
0: You and your partner have raised a child through the school.
2: Yeah, system. We have two children that are adults now.
0: Oh wow.
2: Excuse me, 28. And 25.
0: Wow, how does that make you feel?
2: Well, you know, I'm young at heart, young at heart.
0: There you go.
2: So they went through the public schools here, and my wife taught at the elementary,
0: right.
2: And then I was involved here with the schools, and I started the soccer program, boys and girls.
0: Right.
2: And so I'm super excited. I watched that evolve, and the girls won their first regional, so...
0: Yep.
2: Shout out to that.
0: Right.
2: Yeah, very involved in the community. We have been over the years.
0: Mm-hmm.
2: And
0: you were a driver for Interurban, right?
2: I was. You know, yes. I just started out as a part-time gig.
0: Yeah.
2: I started out as a driver and a couple days a week and slowly moved into the trainer role, dispatch role. And then when Phyllis was going to retire, I threw my hat in there. And the employees were so kind. They had written a letter to the board. Requesting, I guess, my direction as a director. So
0: right.
2: Good. I was belated for that.
0: Yeah. Now, for someone who's never used the Interurban, give us the elevator pitch. What makes it such a unique service?
2: Well, we have been in service for 45 years. This is our 46th year.
0: Yeah.
2: So we've been around for a long time. There's a lot of history with the Interurban. Mm-hmm. A lot of our drivers are local. Mm-hmm. So you can get a pitch all day about where to go, what to do. And, of course, we're inexpensive.
0: Right.
2: But, you know, we are funded federally and state. I write a lot of grants.
0: Mm-hmm. Yep.
2: But we are also funded by the local residents.
0: Correct.
2: They pay a millage.
0: Right.
2: And
0: we'll talk about that later.
2: Yeah.
0: Because we're going to be on the ballot this year, but we'll talk about that.
2: So if you want a friendly ride.
0: Yeah.
2: Ride the Interurban.
0: Yeah, that's for sure. Now, how has the start of the summer season been so far?
2: Crazy.
0: Yeah, I know, right?
2: Yeah, no, we are on track, and I really believe we're going to hit over 100,000 riders this year.
0: Wow.
2: It is.
0: We've been breaking records for a couple of years now. Like almost every month.
2: For every month, we have had an increase.
0: Yeah.
2: Maybe a minimal increase, but every month we have had an increase.
0: Uh-huh. Increase of ridership. We all know what traffic looks like this time of year, right? And especially when they have to reroute it, right? Everybody's been talking about Blue Star because of the highway. How busy does the Interurban get during the summer?
2: During the summer, we multiply times four our ridership. We go from 2,000 riders a month up to 6,000 to 8,000 riders a month.
0: Yeah.
2: So we are at full demand. We have our capacity of buses out, our drivers. We have hired 6 seasonal drivers this year. So we are running at our max.
0: Right, at our max. And so we had 8 buses at the start of the season, right? And but we've increased those buses. We've got more now. How many does the fleet know?
2: Yeah, we're up to 11.
0: Uh-huh.
2: And I have 3 buses on order.
0: Right. So that's going to be 14.
2: Yes.
0: So that's an increase. I mean, that's quite an increase of 6 more buses.
2: Yes.
0: That are on the road. And so now that we've gone from 8 and then we've got 3 extra ones, at our busiest times, are all of those buses out?
2: Up to 9 of those buses are out.
0: Okay.
2: Uh-huh. Yeah, we have to have some in reserve for issues that happen. A headlight goes out or something like that we have to bring it back. So we always have to have a spare.
0: Right. Okay, very good. You've introduced a new program this year, which I think is really going to help with parking in town. I always tell people there's always parking here.
2: There is.
0: There's always parking.
2: There absolutely is.
0: And the thing is, you have to just see where it is. I mean, you might not be able to park within the 3 blocks of Butler Street. That doesn't mean the whole town is, packed. You can park on the hill, walk a couple blocks down, and if that's busy, you've got solutions for us. Tell us, Becky, where we can park.
2: Absolutely. So this year, we're really happy to add to our parking shuttle that we've had over the several years, add the Douglas Elementary School parking area, and we are doing a loop through Douglas. We stop at the elementary, we go through Center Street, and we stop at Berry Field, pick up and drop off there, and we come back over here to the high school up on Elizabeth Street.
0: Mm-hmm.
2: And for that parking, and we gather those folks up. And then we come back down here to the drugstore, corner of the drugstore there. So pick up and drop off there. People can look at the map, get the brochures, and start their journey.
0: Yeah.
2: And then go back to the elementary and so forth.
0: Right, go back to their car, and then they don't have to worry about parking.
2: Yeah, the parking's free. The shuttle is free.
0: Yeah.
2: And if you have questions on the shuttle, ask the driver. They'll be glad to give you suggestions.
0: What are the hours in operation? It's on weekends, that shuttle service, correct?
2: Correct. Friday and Saturday, 1 to 9. We used to be 1 to 7, but we had such a request for dining and people to get back to their cars, so we lengthened that to 1 to 9 p.m., and Sunday, it's 1 to 7 p.m.
0: So we've got the shuttle running 3 days a weekend.
2: We have the shuttle 3 days a weekend.
0: Friday, so Saturday, and Sunday.
2: You definitely can find parking.
0: Yeah, right.
2: The parking struggle is real, but with the Interurban shuttle, there is no issues for parking.
0: Right. This year, we introduced the new app, And I say we, I'm also on the board. So for folks that don't know, but we introduced a new app. So we are in the midst of technology. We're very technology forward, and we've got the app. Tell us a little bit about that.
2: How's yeah. So 7 months ago, we mm-hmm. started the Spare platform, and so our dispatch is using this platform, and. With that platform comes the Rider app. Mm-hmm. And people love the Rider app. It's very similar to Uber. It's very friendly. It's easy to use.
0: Yeah.
2: You know, all you need really is your name and your phone number.
0: Right.
2: And you can order the bus. You can watch on the app where your bus is at.
0: Yeah.
2: When it's going to arrive,
0: yeah.
2: you'll get a little message saying, your bus is here.
0: Yeah, that's cool.
2: And you can add your money, your card to your account mm-hmm. On that. Our parents love the app. They can have all their kids on there. They can have their credit card on there. They can see when their kids board the bus. They can see where the bus is at. They can see when their kids get home.
0: Right. Oh, yeah, that's great.
2: Yeah. So the app yeah. has been wonderful. In fact, we've had 60% of our rides were booked on the app. A couple weeks ago.
0: Yeah, I saw that.
2: Yeah, last weekend, 55% of our rides were booked on the app.
0: Oh, that's awesome. And that's incredible because we just launched it a few months ago.
2: I know. And they were saying, you know, 30% will be, you know, look for 30%. But we're up to 55, 60%. You know, and if you have any questions on the app, you can always call us.
0: Yeah.
2: We will help with that process.
0: Yeah.
2: If you're having trouble, we will even come out to your house if you need some assistance.
0: Oh, really?
2: Yeah.
0: You'll come out to my house if I need assistance?
2: Yeah. Jen has gone out. And
0: if I need help doing the dishes, I can call you? Or?
2: Sure. Yeah. we'll be right out there, Gregory.
0: Right. Running a transit system, it sounds simple until you realize everything that has to happen behind

0: Canadian state. Right. I work with a lot of local representatives. And Jen is busy with the app and the dispatch. As my operations manager, assistant director, she's been added, and it's been a wonderful help.
1: Right. Oh, I bet. But I don't see you just at the desk in the office. I see you out on the field. I see you driving buses when you need to. When we have events, you've got your walkie-talkie, talking to all the, like you did Venetian Festival. And so I'm sure you'll be out there again this year.
0: Yeah.
1: Directing all of the buses. So you're out and about as well. So I know that because I see that. So you're not just sitting behind a computer.
0: No, it's important. It's important to be out in the community. It's important to get the feedback. You know, it's important to support my drivers. It's, you know, it can be challenging at times, and I know because I've done it.
1: Right.
0: So I want to be supportive of the drivers and the community.
1: We try to stress the importance of transportation because transportation isn't just for tourists, right? It's a lot more than that. Tell us about the different types of riders you serve besides just the tourists coming to, you know, to the wine country or coming to Saugatuck to party. Transportation is a valuable resource for a lot of folks in need, veterans and older people as well, right?
0: Yeah, we have joined with ACT, Allegan County Transit, and providing Commission on Aging rides through Allegan County. Not only through Allegan County, but we take these folks for rides to doctor's appointments.
1: Right.
0: Battle Creek.
1: Yeah.
0: Grand Rapids. Holland. South Haven.
1: Right.
0: And those are all free for those riders that they're paid for by the senior millage in Allegan County.
1: Right.
0: And they're called Commission on Aging Rides. So that has to be booked through Allegan County Transit, but then they partner with us and we take those rides for people here locally that are in our area. Mm-hmm. And it's been tremendous.
1: Right.
0: We have local riders here that take the ride to the bus to work, to school,
1: right?
0: To the beach,
1: right?
0: To the parks,
1: yeah.
0: We have people
1: to the pharmacy.
0: And we pick up pharmacy. We pick up their prescriptions,
1: yeah.
0: Yep, and deliver that. And we have people with disabilities that without the bus. That is a lifeline.
1: And yeah, and we've seen that affect people. I know we had we're now in Fenville. Fenville understood the value of public transportation, and it just wasn't a fun bus for people to drink and not drive. But we tried to get Lake Town on board with us, and there were riders there that expressed, you know, that were that had some challenges of driving and that work in town, and other folks, you know, school kids in school and things like that, going to extracurricular activities in Lake Town Township, and that didn't work out too well, did it?
0: No, it was very disappointing that Lake Town didn't even allow it to go out to vote for the residents.
1: Right, the board didn't even think that they wanted to hear from the residents in their vote.
0: Yeah.
1: I thought that was odd.
0: Yeah, it was odd. It was disappointing.
1: Mm-hmm.
0: I still hope that there is some future there.
1: Yeah, I do too.
0: And the one way that I tried to keep some service in Lake Town was, you know, we're doing some areas, we're doing destination rides out there.
1: Right.
0: We had a young lady come to our board meeting a couple weeks ago and who works at Fell in Love Farms. Mm-hmm. And she is disabled and unable to drive. She lives here in our service area. And she spoke about the need of having that service,
1: right,
0: to take her to work,
1: right,
0: so she can have it for her mental health.
1: Right, sure.
0: And due to that, I made Fell in Love Farms a destination ride.
1: Oh, good.
0: So she can get to work.
1: Yeah, right. That's awesome.
0: You know, we have a couple, the State Park, Felt Mansion.
1: Right.
0: A couple of the churches out there,
1: mm-hmm,
0: and other venues out there, those are destination rides.
1: That's good. So how much, first of all, how much is the Interurban for people that don't know that are listening? How much does it cost?
0: Well, if you're 62 and over, it's a big 50 cents.
1: Wow.
0: Did you hear that right?
1: 52 or over, CJ. 50 cents.
0: And then

0: if you're 12 and under, it's also 50 cents.
1: Okay.
0: So anything above that or under that is $1.
1: Okay.
0: And we are for our destination trips.
1: So if I want to go all the way to Fenville, it's only $1.
0: It's $1.
1: I'm going to spend more than that in gas.
0: Absolutely.
1: And so it's only $1. But we do change it a bit on weekends, right? Friday and Saturday?
0: Yeah, we do. So from 7 to 11 p.m., it's $3 for everybody. But persons with disabilities, it's $1.50.
1: Okay. All right.
0: Yeah.
1: And that's fair.
0: Yeah. You know, we it's a late night service, and we pay our drivers a premium to work that.
1: Right.
0: So I felt we needed to bump that up a little bit.
1: Right.
0: You know,
1: right.
0: We have not had an increase in 45 years.
1: Right, right.
0: For our, you know, our general rides.
1: Right, right. Yeah, that's incredible, 45 years. And also in 45 years, we've been working on the same millage, which has been a 0.5 mil. And now I understand that at one point we were at a 1 mil.
0: We were.
1: And I think the board at that time felt that we didn't need that because we were getting money in from the state and federal. So they went back down to a 0.5 mil. And it's been that way for like 40 years, right?
0: Correct.
1: Yeah. And so, but we're going to be on the ballot this August, right? And can you tell us about that?
0: Yeah, we are. We're going to be on the August ballot. This will be a 10-year renewal. The state of Michigan passed a law this past year that we can renew the millage for any amount of increment of years.
1: Mm-hmm.
0: So I thought, why not do a 10-year renewal? That way the citizens know that there will not be an increase for at least another 10 years.
1: Right.
0: We're at a half a mil, like you said, and we really need to increase it. Another half a mil. So we're just asking for another half a mil to support. You know, the increase of our buses has gone up exponentially.
1: Right.
0: You know, buses used to cost $40,000, $70,000. Now they're up to $160,000.
1: Right.
0: And not only the cost of buses, but the, you know, inflation.
1: Right, inflation.
0: Yeah.
1: The cost of insurance, cost of, wages. You know, the electric bill, everything has gone up incredibly in the last few years. So for folks that are listening and maybe, you know, they don't support this they're like, why is it important to invest in public transportation? Why is it important?
0: Well, you know, you may not need the bus right now, but as we age, and we are a very aging population.
1: Right.
0: We have people, riders, that move in to our service area specifically, so when they age, they know that they are going to have public transportation to and from the doctors, to and from the grocery store.
1: Right.
0: They're going to have their independence, which is very important.
1: Sure.
0: You know, I always look at it like, we all pay for the fire department.
1: Uh-huh.
0: Right?
1: Right.
0: In hopes that we never have to use it.
1: Right.
0: But we still pay for it because someday we might need it.
1: Right.
0: And that's how I compare it to the public transit, right? It's important to have around. It's important for everybody to have that option and that lifeline.
1: You're talking about the firefighters. You know, a lot of fire departments do those calendars, right?
0: Yeah.
1: You know, they do those calendars.
0: Oh.
1: Have you thought about all the interurban drivers doing a calendar?
0: Oh, it would be very colorful. It would be colorful, and I bet we could pull it off, Gregory.
1: That would be a lot of fun. Now, where can listeners find schedules, fares, or download the app?
0: Yeah, so you can go to an Android or iPhone, Interurban Transit. It's a little white background with our blue happy bus that you see around.
1: Uh-huh.
0: Again, like I said, it's super easy.
1: Uh-huh.
0: It's just your name and your phone number.
1: That little happy bus that you see that's an original artwork from Chris Boyce.
0: It is. It's a retro, and
1: I love it too.
0: I do. I love it.
1: I've seen all of the drawings that he has because Phyllis had them in a folder. I'm sure you have that. And they have them for different holidays, and Leora would color them in, and they're really cool. So you find Interurban Transit, and that's in your app store,
0: that's
1: and download
0: store.
1: That.
0: Yep.
1: Download that. Okay. What's one thing you wish everyone knew about the Interurban that they don't know?
0: Oh.
1: Yeah.
0: That we are a public bus.
1: Uh-huh.
0: And I don't understand. Some people, a lot of people, they see this big blue bus going down the road. And I've seen it when I'm driving and I look in my side mirror and people are looking, they're trying to figure it out. It is a public bus.
1: Public transit.
0: We are here for everyone.
1: Mm-hmm. And all year round, too.
0: Yes, all year.
1: If someone hasn't ridden the Interurban yet, why should they give it a try this summer? That's an easy answer.
0: It is. You know what? You get to enjoy the ride.
1: Yep.
0: You get to enjoy the sights. You get to meet friends you didn't know you had.
1: Yeah, right. Oh, that's true.
0: And you get to have a great conversation.
1: Right. Yeah, right. And you could run into some of our local colorful characters.
0: Absolutely.
1: Right? Because we've got lots of those here.
0: And you might be going places that you haven't even seen or know that are in this area.
1: Oh, that's true. Yeah, that's true.
0: Absolutely.
1: There's lots of nooks and crannies around this area. Okay, it's time. Before we close out the show, for bus stop, rapid fire, window seat or aisle?
0: Window.
1: Yeah. Morning route or evening route?
0: Morning.
1: Coffee before work?
0: Absolutely.
1: Favorite stop along the route?
0: Oval Beach.
1: Yeah, there you go. Beach day or downtown shopping?
0: I'm going to say downtown shopping.
1: I agree. Favorite summer event in the area?
0: Music in the park.
1: Yes. Best advice for first-time riders?
0: Cash.
1: Most common question passengers ask.
0: Oh, where to eat? What's the best place to eat?
1: Yep. And then favorite thing about serving the community. What's your favorite thing about serving?
0: I've been in public service my whole life.
1: Yeah, yeah.
0: And it's just wonderful to be able to assist people.
1: Right.
0: To where they need to be,
1: right,
0: and to be a lifeline.
1: And to be understanding when you get the grumpy grumps and not let that bother you.
0: No.
1: Know that they're always going to be there.
0: We're not going to please everybody.
1: Right.
0: But we are going to try.
1: Right, right. Becky Carton Crandell, it's been a pleasure having you. I enjoy working with you a lot. I think you've done a wonderful job in your position. It's your second year now, right?
0: Second year.
1: Yep.
0: And Gregory,
1: yep.
0: I just want to say thank you for your public service.
1: Yeah.
0: You know, and being on the board and here in Saugatuck and with the community.
1: Yeah, yeah. Well, I enjoy it just like you do.
0: Yes.
1: And I'm really good at ignoring those that, you know, that can be grumpy grumps. You know, it's that's what you got to do when you serve the public.
0: Absolutely.
1: All right, that wraps everything up, Lisa. That's it. That's the show.
2: Great show. Fantastic. Everybody enjoy the 4th of July and this great area, great people, and great times.
1: Yeah. Next week, we've got Jim Babcock is back as my guest co-host. And we're going to find out what's going on in the old Isabel's building. It's going to be something new. Heritage something. Heritage Social. And they'll be opening soon, and we're going to find out what is going on there.
0: So I know. I heard it was Italian, so I'm excited.
1: It's Italian. And the menu looks good and not outrageously priced either.
0: I agree.
1: It looks very reasonable. So you'll want to tune in next week for that. Thanks for tuning in, everybody. Have a happy, fun day Sunday. We'll see you next week here on 92.7 The Van and 92.7thevan.com. Bye-bye.
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Lover Boy. Loving every minute of it. I'm Jackson Beckham. The original lineup of the Guess Who rolling through the United States. It's the Rust Belt next, then off to New England. We'll give you some locations straight ahead. It's Sir Elton John, Tiny Dancer.

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0: It's Survivor and the Eye of the Tiger. The original lineup of the Canadian band, the Guess Who, that'd be Burton Cummings and Randy Bachman, moving through the Rust Belt. Tonight, they'll be in Cleveland, Ohio. After that, it's off to Chicago, then Michigan, New Jersey, and New York and New Hampshire. 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
19: Here's the updated forecast from 92.7thevan.com. High temperatures reach up to 88 today. Under mainly clear skies, lows around 70 tonight, partly cloudy. A mix of clouds and sun tomorrow. Slight chance of thunderstorms. Daytime highs approaching 93. I'm meteorologist Paul Trombley. Currently, it's 70 degrees.
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0: You're tuned in to Jackson Beckham. Here's Bono and you too. With or without you.

0: Dead or alive, you spin me round. What are the best things about summer? Well, here's one of them. Music festivals in the USA. Here's a list. Bonnaroo, Lollapalooza, Pitchfork, Mopop, Sasquatch, Governor's Ball, Panorama, Firefly, Boston Calling. 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

0: The Cure, Friday I'm in Love. Jackson Beckham here. Well, here's a way to reduce stress quickly. Plan your dream summer vacation. Yeah, just plan it. You don't really have to travel. Just the simple idea of a dream vacation will make you feel better. Keep safe and keep smiling.
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2: Here's the updated forecast from 92.7thevan.com. Lots of sunshine today with daytime highs approaching 88. Lows level off around 70 tonight, partly cloudy skies. I'm meteorologist Jennifer Wojcicki. Currently, it's 72 degrees.
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0: Billy Squire in the dark here with Jack. If you need something to stream, here's two excellent shows. Really. I mean, they're good. They're on Netflix. My wife, Bonnie, and I watched both of them. We agreed. We liked them a lot. The movie, Voicemails for Isabel. Terrific movie. And the Harlan Coben series, always good. They're always good. This one was terrific. I Will Find You. Again, both those shows on Netflix, Voicemails for Isabel, and I Will Find You. 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
17: Here's the updated forecast from 92.7thevan.com. 88 today, under mainly clear skies. 70 tonight, partly cloudy. Slight chance for storms tomorrow. High of 93, partly cloudy skies. I'm meteorologist Derek Hite. Right now, it's 73 degrees.
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0: It's Sunday, last day of the weekend, so make the best out of it. Have a good time. Just never drink or drive. Okay, drink responsibly. Phil Collins in the studio.

0: That is John Parr, St. Elmo's Fire. Just here with Jimmy Kimmel. Going to step away from late night television for a couple months. He needs a break. He's going to have different people fill in for him, including longtime comedian Rosie O'Donnell.
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0: 27 thevan.com. High temperatures reach up to 88 today. Under mainly clear skies, lows around 70 tonight, partly cloudy. A mix of clouds and sun tomorrow. Slight chance of thunderstorms. Daytime highs approaching 93. I'm meteorologist Paul Trombley. Currently, it's 75 degrees.
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It said an incredible amount of great music is coming your way soon. 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

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From the Prime IV Hydration and Wellness of Holland Studios, we are the Lakeshore's 92.7 The Van, WYVN, Saugatuck, Holland.

Huey Lewis, Do You Believe in Love? Here on June 28th. Maybe a movie today in theaters. I'll tell you the hot movies everywhere coming up. Yes, I will. And now Bob Seger and Hollywood Nights.

Hey, South Haven and West Olive, your playlist is right here. And this great music is priced right. It's all free for the listening. We are the Lakeshore's 92.7 The Van.

0: Everything I do for you. Brian Adams here with Jack Kelly, maybe a movie in theaters. Here's the hottest movies. Number one at the box office, Toy Story 5. Buzz and Woody are back. Number two is Disclosure Day, the number three movie, Obsession. Number four, Back Rooms. And the number five movie in theaters everywhere, Scary Movie. 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
0: Here's your Van Beach and Boating Report for this Sunday, June 28th. Look for sunshine today with a high of 87, winds out of the east at 10 to 15 knots, waves on the big lake less than 1 foot. And overnight, partly cloudy skies, low 70, winds 10 to 20 knots. Partly sunny on Monday with a high of 93, winds out of the south at 15 to 20 knots, waves 1 to 3 feet. Currently, it's 70 and the Lake Michigan water temperature is 62. Get the extended forecast and radar updates at 927thevan.com.
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0: this afternoon with daytime highs approaching 88. Partly cloudy skies again. Tonight, lows dip down to about 70. I'm meteorologist Jennifer Wojcicki. Right now, 79.
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12: Here's the updated forecast from 92.7thevan.com. Sunshine mixed with clouds at times this afternoon, with daytime highs approaching 88. Partly cloudy skies again tonight. Lows dip down to about 70. I'm meteorologist Derek Height. Right now, it's 81 degrees.
13: Hey there, it's Brent Allen from the Lakeshore's Wake Up Call. 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
0: Go USA soccer team. Even though they lost the other day to Turkey, they're still in it, playing Wednesday against Bosnia. And now here's Blondie with Jack Kelly and Coleman.

0: Eddie Money shaking here with Jack Kelly. Rolling Stones. These guys just keep doing it. Foreign Tongues is their new album coming out later. And they got involved with the World Cup soccer with merchandise. And now they're teaming up with NASCAR for a line of officially licensed co-branded NASCAR merchandise, including T-shirts, a sweatshirt, and a signature racing jacket.
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0: Tom Cochran, life is a highway. World Cup soccer going on. Kids get pretty inspired about soccer. Daddy, mommy, I want to play soccer. Just keep this in mind. 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A young child just doesn't have enough head and neck control to avoid injuries. Just keep that in mind.
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2: Here's the updated forecast from 92.7thevan.com. Partly cloudy this afternoon with daytime highs approaching 88. Partly cloudy tonight, 70. Slight chance of thunderstorms tomorrow. Daytime highs approaching 93. A mix of clouds and sun. I'm meteorologist Paul Trombley. Currently, it's 81 degrees.
3: Hello and welcome to This Week in Rock History, brought to you by Googs Pub and Grub on Hastings Avenue in Holland, where everything is Googlicious. I'm Brent Allen. Let's find out what happened this week in rock history. This week in 1967, the three-day Monterey Pop Festival out in Monterey, California began. It was the first of the 1960s great rock festivals, featuring performances from a variety of artists, including Jimi Hendrix, Janis Joplin, The Who, and The Grateful Dead. 50,000 people attended that very first day. This week in 1989, Ringo Starr announced that the E Street Band's Clarence Clemons, the band's Rick Danko and Levon Helm, and the Eagles' Joe Walsh would be among the artists joining him for his first all-star band tour. In 1999, U2 lead singer Bono was among those who formed a human chain around the building in Cologne, Germany, where the G8 summit was being held. The demonstration, part of the international campaign to cancel the debts of all third world countries. And finally, this week in 2011, Bruce Springsteen and the E Street Band sax player Clarence Clemons died in West Palm Beach, Florida, 6 days after suffering a stroke. The big man was 69 years old. And that's what happened this week in rock history, brought to you by Googs Pub and Grub on Hastings Avenue in Holland, where everything is Googlicious. I'm Brent Allen. Join me next time for This Week in Rock History on 92.7 The Van.
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From the Prime IV Hydration and Wellness of Holland Studios, we are the Lakeshore's 92.7 The Van, WYVN, Saugatuck, Holland.

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The Red Rocker, Sammy Hagar. I can't drive 55. Need something to stream? Coming up, I'll tell you the top five streaming shows on streaming devices everywhere. Now here's the Doobie Brothers, What a Fool Believes.

that mama, she got it sticking in the cameraman. And we could have some. And he's up there. What's that? Hawaiian noises. He's banging on the bongos like a chimpanzee. Oh, that ain't working.

0: Dire Straits here with Jack Kelly, Money for Nothing. If you need something to stream, these are the most watched shows right now, according to Boardroom. Number one, Love Island Season 8. Number two, by the way, that's on Peacock. And Dutton Ranch is number two, Paramount Plus. The Witness, number three on Netflix. Number four, Michael Jackson, The Verdict. Number five, most watched movies on Netflix, The Four Seasons, Season 2. Fireworks are cool, but festive flowers last longer. 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
15: Here's the updated forecast from 927thevan.com. Sunshine mixed with clouds at times this afternoon, with daytime highs approaching 88. Partly cloudy skies again tonight, lows dip down to about 70. I'm meteorologist Jennifer Vujicic. Right now, it's 81 degrees.
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0: Okay, let's talk about the USA World Cup soccer team. Even though they lost to Turkey the other day, they're still in it, playing Bosnia coming up Wednesday, July 1st. And now here's Genesis, Turn It On Again.

0: That is you too here with Jack Kelly, Sunday, 28th day of June. And some amusing news that came out this week. Eric Clapton and ZZ Top's Billy F. Gibbons, among the artists set to perform at a concert celebrating blues legend Buddy Guy's 90th birthday. Buddy's got the blues, a 90th birthday concert celebration, and it's happening October 1st at New York City's Radio City Music Hall.
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0: Foo Fighters, Big Knee. It's summertime. Maybe you're headed to the beach somewhere. And ladies, if you could, what would you ban at the beach? This is from Women's Health. Smokers are the thing that women would like to ban at the beach, followed by screaming kids and people in unflattering suits. And speaking of unflattering suits, you should know that just 6% of women find men in Speedos sexy.
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2: Here's the updated forecast from 92.7thevan.com. Sunshine mixed with clouds at times this afternoon, with daytime highs approaching 88. Partly cloudy skies again tonight. Lows dip down to about 70. I'm meteorologist Derek Height. Currently, it's 82 degrees.
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That is Kansas. Carry On Wayward Son here with Jack Kelly. If you need something to stream, I'll give you some ideas coming up. And they're good ideas. Trust me. Stick around. Here's 38 Special.

0: Mr. Curier, need something to stream? Need a movie to watch? This is a good one. Voicemails for Isabel. It's on Netflix. My wife, Bonnie, and I, we both liked it. That's a rarity. Another series we both liked on Netflix is I Will Find You, the latest Harlan Coben novel. 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
15: Here's the updated forecast from 92.7thevan.com. 88 this afternoon under partly cloudy skies. Partly cloudy again tonight, 70. Daytime highs approaching 93 tomorrow. Slight chance of thunderstorms. I'm meteorologist Paul Trombley. Currently 82.
16: My name is Ken from Pullman, and I'm rocking the van.
0: It's Sunday, June 28th, U.S. World Cup soccer team. Even though they lost to Turkey the other day, they're going to play again. They're still in it, playing Wednesday against Bosnia. And now here's the breakup song, Greg Ken Band.

0: Grateful Dead, Touch of Grey here with Jack. You see, we're a late night talk show host. Jimmy Kimmel's going to take a little sabbatical. It's going to take like 2 months off. It's going to get different people to fill in, including, you'll never believe it. Never believe it. He's going to get longtime comedian Rosie O'Donnell to fill in.
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0: Chicago Saturday in the Park. I thought it was the 4th of July. It's coming up. Gonna have some hot dogs. Americans eat an estimated 7 billion hot dogs during the summer. I've had a few already myself. And you're probably gonna need a little extra mustard because that equates to 21 hot dogs per person.
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2: Here's the updated forecast from 92.7thevan.com. Sunshine mixed with clouds at times this afternoon, with daytime highs approaching 88. Lows level off around 70 tonight, partly cloudy skies. I'm meteorologist Jennifer Vujicic. Currently 82.
3: Hi, my name is Deuce, and I'm from Holland, and the Van rocks my day.

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From the Prime IV Hydration and Wellness of Holland Studios, we are the Lakeshore's 92.7 The Van, WYVN, Saugatuck, Holland.

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Queen and David Bowie under pressure. I'm Maria Dance, and it looks like he made it to 100. And coming up, the secret to longevity from Mel Brooks. Right now, it's Aerosmith back in the saddle.

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0: Right here, right now, that's Jesus Jones. I'm Maria Danza, and he made it. Mel Brooks turns 100 years old today. He's been entertaining us for 6 decades, and they asked him the secret to longevity, and it's pretty simple. According to Mel Brooks, it's all about laughter, and if anybody knows about laughter, it's him. 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
21: 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Sunshine mixed with clouds at times this afternoon, with daytime highs approaching 88. Lows level off around 70. Tonight, partly cloudy skies. I'm meteorologist Derek Height. Currently 83.
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0: Peter Gabriel in Big Time. I'm Maria Danza. And let's talk about Serena Williams for a second here, because she's not just playing doubles with her sister Venus at Wimbledon. She is now filling the final spot in the Wimbledon ladies singles as a wild card. And it all starts tomorrow, so we wish her the best of luck.
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0: Simple Man, that is Lynyrd Skynyrd. I'm Maria Danza. Thanks for joining us this weekend and 4th of July weekend, next weekend already. And there's this uncirculated set of coins featuring changes marking America's 250th birthday coming out on June 30th, just days ahead of the anniversary, right on July 4th. And the coins include the quarter, dime, nickel, and penny, and some signature coins too. Pretty cool.
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2: Here's the updated forecast from 92.7thevan.com. A blend of clouds and sun this afternoon with highs around 88. Mainly cloudy tonight, lows level off around 71. Slight chance of thunderstorms tomorrow. Highs level off around 93, partly cloudy. I'm meteorologist Paul Trombley. Right now, it's 82 degrees.
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0: Okay, we admit it. There are a few things more important than listening to great music. Like, sleeping. But we promise, we'll be here when you wake up.
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Another brick in the wall, that is Pink Floyd. I'm Maria Dance on your Sunday, and Ann Wilson is about to release another album, but not with Heart. More on that coming up right now. 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

0: That's Heart and Alone. I'm Maria Danza. Thanks for hanging out with us this weekend. And Ann Wilson is once again making music, but not with Heart, with the band Trip Sitter. They're going to release their second album together. It's called Consecrated Ground, coming out August 14th. And they just released the first single called I Will Not Be Coming Back, if you want to check it out. 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
3: Here's the updated forecast from 92.7 thevan.com. Sunshine mixed with clouds at times this afternoon, with daytime highs approaching 88. Mainly cloudy skies expected tonight, lows level off around 71. I'm meteorologist Jennifer Fujitsky. Right now, 82.
4: Hey there, it's Brent Allen from the Lakeshore's Wake Up Call. Jim McKinney will be filling in for me on the Wake Up Call while I am gone on vacation, and he is loaded down with prizes. 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
5: Thank you so much for choosing us on this Sunday. 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

0: Patty Smythe in Scandal and goodbye to you. I'm Maria Danza. I saw her a couple of times at the Knicks-Spurs games. Her husband, John McEnroe, a huge Knicks fan. But let's talk about Travis Kelce and Taylor Swift. There were rumors flying around they're going to get married at Madison Square Garden, and they wouldn't be the first. You know that Sly Stone got married there in 1974? And a Sly and the Family Stone concert was part of the ceremony. I mean, coolest wedding ever, right? And then in 1982, you might remember this, July 1st, 2,075 couples were part of a mass wedding. Now, I had a double wedding, and I thought I was sharing the spotlight.
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0: Crazy, that's Aerosmith. I'm Maria Danza, and you like Dark Shadows? My husband and I recently binged the whole series. It took a while, but we did it. And yesterday, of course, was the 60th anniversary. They tried to remake it with Ben Cross, which was good, but I think it was, didn't make it because it was too expensive. Well, now they're doing an animated adult cartoon version of Dark Shadows, which would be fun. And Michelle Pfeiffer, she's a huge Dark Shadows fan. She played Elizabeth in one of the movies. She said she would love to redo the TV show, so that would be fun.
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2: Here's the updated forecast from 92.7thevan.com. Sunshine mixed with clouds at times this afternoon, with daytime highs approaching 88. Lows level off around 71 tonight. Mainly cloudy skies expected. I'm meteorologist Derek Height. Currently, it's 82 degrees.
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0: This is your weekend. Thanks for spending it with us. From the Prime IV Hydration and Wellness of Holland Studios, we are the Lakeshore's 92.7 The Van, WYBN, Saugatuck Holland.
1: 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Climb aboard, passengers. It is time to Yacht Rock on Yacht Rock Radio. My name is Captain Adam. So glad you're here with me to enjoy the smooth, soft rock from the late 70s and early 80s. And today we'll tell you about something the Doobie Brothers did this week that they haven't done since 1982. We've got Christopher Cross telling an amazing joke on stage recently. We'll air that audio for you. We'll update you on a health situation that we really didn't even know about. No one did. With one of our favorite Yacht Rock artists. I've got a concert announcement I'll be the MC for later in July, I'll tell you about. And we've got a five fave for Deborah Ann Hrubesch that I really think you're going to like. But first, we'll launch off the docks with one of the artists performing at Yacht Rock Detroit later this summer on July 17th and 18th, a two-day festival downtown Detroit at the Rooster Tail. Nine bands. And Elliot Lurie from Looking Glass is one of them. See that entire lineup and get your tickets now at yachtrockradio.com. I'll be your host and MC for this event. Can't wait to see Elliot Lurie sing this one on stage at Yacht Rock Detroit. This is Brandy on Yacht Rock Radio and yachtrockradio.com.

We're at full sail now on Yacht Rock Radio. I just pulled into port here in my home studio from Nashville, Tennessee. I was in Nashville this week for the Nashville Yacht Rock Symphony. What an amazing show with Ambrosia, John Ford Coley, and Peter Beckett, the voice of player, performing with the Nashville Symphony. I've got pictures and video plastered on our Facebook page if you want to check that out, at Yacht Rock Radio. And one of the songs Peter Beckett from Player performs is actually a Little River Band song, because he was a member of the Little River Band in the early 2000s. He was asked to join them on tour for like a month and ended up staying in the band for 9 years. And he always sings this one on stage, The Night Owls, LRB on Yacht Rock Radio.

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1: It's the Yacht That Rocks, Yacht Rock Radio, and the seventh highest selling album in the United States this week was the new album from Keith Urban called Flow State. We've been talking about that for several months since he announced it. Well, now he's got a top 10 album in the U.S. It features all Yacht Rock covers. One of the songs he covers is Steal Away from Robbie Dupree. Not going to play the whole song. Let's just listen to a little bit of it.

That's a fairly new artist. I've never heard of him before. Keith Urban, who took a stab at doing some yacht rock on a new album called Flow State. And the song that inspired Mr. Urban

0: classic yacht that softly rocks. This is Yacht Rock Radio. My name is Captain Adam. I love traveling the United States, sharing our love of the Yacht Rock lifestyle with each other. And this July, I will be in Peoria, Illinois, with Monsters of Yacht. We are proud to announce Yacht Rock Radio presents Monsters of Yacht right on the riverfront in Peoria on Friday night, July 31st. This will be awesome. It's a Friday night. It's the best way to end the month with a great band from Nashville, Tennessee, Monsters of Yacht. I've worked with these guys before. 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All right, coming up, we have a tribute to Clive Davis, the famed music producer. 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Stay with us.
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11: Here's the updated forecast from 92.7, thevan.com. Mainly cloudy skies expected tonight with a low of 71. Slight chance of thunderstorms tomorrow. Daytime highs approaching 93. Sunshine mixed with clouds at times. I'm meteorologist Paul Trombley. Currently 82.
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0: It's the smoothest, and you know it, Yacht Rock Radio. And we lost a legend this week, Clive Davis, founder and president of Arista Records, passed away at the grand age of 94. Wow, if we could all be that lucky. And the tributes came in from the celebrities. Elliot Lurie from Looking Glass posted about it. Kenny Loggins posted that he owed his career to Clive Davis. And here's the messiah of Yacht Rock, Mr. Loggins, talking about Clive Davis.
1: He was the first person that I ever heard refer to me as an artist. You know, we were musicians or players, but he saw us as artists and treated us with respect. Clive set the example for those who would run the record business, but how much faith he had in the music and in the artists who made the music.
0: Such a well-respected man in the industry, Clive Davis, you will be missed. With Kenny Loggins now from the Footloose soundtrack, this is I'm Free.

Hall and Oates, and it was just announced this week that Daryl Hall had a kidney transplant. He kept it pretty quiet. It was about 3 weeks ago. He had this kidney transplant. It was a donated kidney from someone he knew. And he has updated us that he has recovered nicely and is looking forward to getting back into the studio and onto the stage. So congratulations, Daryl Hall, for a really speedy recovery from a kidney transplant. My name is Captain Adam. Time now for the Yacht Rock Song of the Day. We go to 1982, near the end of the Yacht Rock era, the band Chicago. A lot of people have Chicago on their Yacht Rock playlist. That's fine. They're not terribly yacht. I call them Yacht Rock Fringe. But we wanted to honor Walter Perezader, founding member of Chicago, on the horns and saxophone. Passed away about a week and a half ago at the age of 81. This is Chicago with a song written by Peter Cetera and David Foster. Pete on lead vocals. It's Love Me Tomorrow. Not exactly Yacht Rock, but it's on Yacht Rock Radio.

0: Chicago, the Yacht Rock song of the day. My name is Captain Adam. There's a great show happening this weekend, as a matter of fact, in Charlotte, North Carolina, Saturday night at the Ovens Auditorium. It is Orleans, Pablo Cruz, and Atlanta Rhythm Section. I've got a ticket link to this show on our website, yachtrockradio.com. If you're near the Charlotte area, and when I say near, I mean like, you know, a two-hour drive, jump online and grab some tickets and see this show on the Saturday night of this very weekend, June 27th, in Charlotte, North Carolina, at the Ovens Auditorium. It's Orleans, Pablo Cruz, and Atlanta Rhythm Section. And we'll get some Orleans on very soon. We'll play Dance With Me. So stay with me on Yacht Rock Radio.
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0: And don't forget dessert, like the cinnamon squares or rich Ghirardelli chocolate brownies. 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
5: Here's the updated forecast from 92.7 TheVan.com. Mainly cloudy tonight with a low of 71. Slight chance for storms tomorrow. Daytime highs approaching 93. Sunshine mixed with clouds at times. I'm meteorologist Jennifer Fujitsky. Right now, it's 82 degrees.
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Doobie Brothers made headlines this week on stage. The first time they've played I Keep Forgetting from Michael McDonald in 44 years. They have performed that song as the Doobie Brothers. And the last time was in 1982. And fans were happy to hear Michael McDonald perform it with the Doobie Brothers this past week on their Oneness Tour. And we've gotten some comments on our Facebook page. Other fans have seen the song performed at their shows as well. So it is a mainstay now on that Doobie Brothers set list, along with this one, Taking It to the Streets on Yacht Rock Radio. You don't-

0: You're on board with Yacht Rock Radio, and our crown prince of Yacht Rock, Christopher Cross, recently told a great story on stage about getting older. As he was traveling on his tour, a TSA agent reminisced about an artist she remembered that used to be called Christopher Cross. Take a listen.
1: That happened to me on the other day. I was at the airport and I went through with my boarding pass, and the lady said, "Oh, there used to be a singer named Christopher Cross." Said, "Really, what happened to him?" She said, "Well, he died a few years ago, but I loved his singing." I said, "Well, this is good information to have."
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0: The Dan on the Yacht. Yes, it is Steely Dan, and we are Yacht Rock Radio. My name is Captain Adam. I have Hey 19 from Steely Dan on my five fave. Although it does change quite often, it's a living document. I do interchange songs here and there, but Hey 19 seems to be on that list more often than not. What's on your list of five favorite songs? If you don't have one, pull one together and get it to me, and I'll play it on the air. We call it the Five Fave, and we have one coming up next for Deborah Ann Krubesch. It's a great list. One of my favorite Boz Skaggs is on her list. We'll get to that soon. In the meantime, if you'd like to share your five fave with me, send it to me through email, adam@yachtrockradio.com. As Deborah Ann takes over the boat soon, stay with us. 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
14: Here's the updated forecast from 92.7thevan.com. Lows dip down to about 71 tonight under mainly cloudy skies. Slight chance for storms tomorrow. Highs around 93. Sunshine mixed with clouds at times. I'm meteorologist Derek Height. Currently, it's 82 degrees.
0: Cruising on the high seas of Yacht Rock never sounded so good. This is Yacht Rock Radio on 92.7 The Van. Welcome, passengers, one and all, to the Five Fave. It is your chance to take over the boat and play your five favorite Yacht Rock songs or songs from the Yacht Rock era. And today our winner is Deborah Ann Hrubesch. That is such a hard name to say. Deborah Hrubesch. Could I just call you Deb? Now we're happy to have you aboard, Miss Hrubesch, and love your list. One of my favorite boss gags is in your third position. We'll get to that momentarily. But first, we launch off the docks with your fifth favorite song of all time from Mr. Benny Mardones. This is Into the Night on Yacht Rock Radio number.

Toto's Hold the Line, coming in at number four today on a 5-fave. These are Deborah Ann Hrubash's favorite songs of all time. And we've sailed up to the middle of the list with a song that I've become reacquainted with. It was a top 20 hit in 1980, but it really fell off as far as radio airplay goes, and not many stations play it anymore. From Boskaggs, this is JoJo from his album Middleman, which also featured the top 20 hit Breakdown Dead Ahead. This one peaked at number 17. It's JoJo from Boskaggs on Yacht Rock Radio number 3.

Billy Ocean, Caribbean Queen. Caribbean Queen, or as he says, Caribbean Queen. The second song today on a 5-fave for Deborah Ann Rubresh. And that means we've reached the tip of her cruise ship and her favorite song of all time. This has been a number one before, although it's been several months, maybe over a year, since this has taken the top spot. So congratulations, Rupert Holmes. You are tops in Deborah Ann's heart. This is Escape, the Pina Colada song on Yacht Rock Radio number one.

0: 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My thanks to Brad, our engineer, Taylor, our producer, and most of all, you, the passengers. 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
3: Here's the updated forecast from 92.7, TheVan.com. Mainly cloudy skies expected tonight with a low of 71. Slight chance of thunderstorms tomorrow. Daytime highs approaching 93. Sunshine mixed with clouds at times.

Energía Latina. Una vez más, mi gente, ¿cómo estamos? Oh my goodness, it is Sunday. Sunday Fun Day. Para todos ustedes, gracias por estar una vez más conmigo. Jesús el buen amigo, that would be correct. That's who I am, and I will be here all the way to the midnight hour. Absolutely. Hey, it is Sunday. What do you say? Turn it up. Come on, DLG.

So you're asking, hey, Jesus, how come you're so cheerful? How come you are so happy today? One thing, the weather, it is hot, hot, hot. And you know, Jesus el buen amigo, he loves the hot weather. Oh, yes. Oh, yes. The hotter, the better. Tomorrow, it's in the 90s. Today, it's in the 80s. Oh, I couldn't be happier.

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0: Tengo miedo de perderte, Miguel Hernández, aquí con ustedes. 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

Más y más música aquí esta noche. That was Me Di Cuenta with Rubén Salazar y Grupo Lazo. Para ustedes aquí en Alegría Latina. Thank you so much for joining me this evening. I am here all Sunday evening, hasta la medianoche. Claro que sí. Como siempre les digo, pues, I love what I do. Aquí con ustedes esta noche. And hey, I'm looking for a brand new DJ. Would that be you? If it is, if you have some interest in becoming the next bilingual Alegría Latina DJ, well, this is what you can do. Just come to the station during the week from 8 a.m. to 5 p.m. and get an application, okay? Bring your resume, fill it out, leave it in, and hey, we will interview you. And who knows, you just might be the brand new DJ that hosts Alegría Latina on Sundays alongside with Jesús, el buen amigo. Más y más música esta noche. I have El Borrao de Eagle Pass, Texas. Gary Hobbs with his latest Solo Sueño en Ti.

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3: 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Gracias por seguir su audiencia. Pues claro que sí. What can I say? I love it. Esta temperatura, este clima, uy, takes me way back to when I was in San Antonio, Texas, around this time. Híjole, of course, they had from 90s to the triple digits, and it was my favorite time. And I'll tell you why. It involved playing golf in 90-degree weather. Or sometimes it was even 100-degree weather. I would keep my clubs around 1 o'clock, head out to the golf course, and I would be the only one out there playing. So it was always cheaper to play golf in the afternoon in San Antonio. So how about you? Have you gotten a couple of rounds in? If not, give me a call. All right? We'll hit the greens. 92.7 Alegría Latina. If this is your first chance you've had to listen to Alegría Latina, well, let me just tell you. It is every Sunday from 7 p.m. to midnight with a variety of bilingual music and all kinds of genres. If it has a beat, you'll hear it here on Alegría Latina. Para ustedes, más y más música. I have brand new music by Jaylene Garcia. 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

0: That's what we all need. 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Esta noche, that is brand new music. Juan Luis Guerra y 440 featuring Fonseca. 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No se vaya, mi gente. I'll be right back después de este corto comercial.
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0: 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Les recuerdo que el próximo, pues ya me llega, right? 4th of July. Hey, are you making plans? I hope you are, okay? I hope you include us and taking us along on your 4th of July weekend celebrations, because we are.

0: The Blaze Brothers. Oh my goodness, I like that. A little bit of country, a little bit of, oh man, I like it. Dancing the two steps aquí. Reina, no eres. Well, all the reinas would agree that if you're dancing, you are a queen, all right? Más y más música, mi gente, no se me vaya, porque después de este corto comercial, I will be back with more music. What do you say? Oh my goodness, look at that. It's already 8 o'clock. Híjole.
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2: Here's the updated forecast from 92.7thevan.com. Mainly cloudy skies expected tonight with a low of 71. Sunshine mixed with clouds at times. Tomorrow, slight chance for storms. High temperatures reach up to 93. I'm meteorologist Derek Height. Currently, 79.
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0: That is correct. Todos los domingos de 7 p.m. hasta la medianoche. 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I have brand new music from Brenda Blanco. 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